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0: Bruce County weather.
3: Overcast right now with the temperature hovering around 16 degrees. This morning there'll be showers with a high of 20. On Friday, a mix of sun and cloud, 30% chance of showers, high of 18. And on Saturday, sunny, high of 16.
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0: Bruce County weather.
3: Overcast right now with the temperature hovering around 16 degrees. This morning there'll be showers with a high of 20. On Friday, a mix of sun and cloud, 30% chance of showers, high of 18. And on Saturday, sunny, high of 16.
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Just hit the website for the countdown fair clock, just so you don't screw up and miss it. You are the Bruce.

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Hi, this is Derek Wark, the Big D from Sarnia. And whenever I'm up here working, I always tell them all, being big is a state of mind because I am the Bruce, baby.

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0: Bruce County weather.
2: Overcast right now with the temperature hovering around 16 degrees. This morning there'll be showers with a high of 20. On Friday, a mix of sun and cloud, 30% chance of showers, high of 18. And on Saturday, sunny, high of 16.
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0: Bruce County weather.
4: Overcast right now with the temperature hovering around 16 degrees. This morning there'll be showers with a high of 20. On Friday, a mix of sun and cloud, 30% chance of showers, high of 18. And on Saturday, sunny, high of 16.
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0: Bruce County weather.
3: Overcast right now with the temperature hovering around 16 degrees. This morning there'll be showers with a high of 20. On Friday, a mix of sun and cloud, 30% chance of showers, high of 18. And on Saturday, sunny, high of 16.
0: Chesley, home of Big Bruce. 15 tall, 20 in length, he's a beef icon. Bring the kids. 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
6: Bruce County Weather.
7: Overcast right now with the temperature hovering around 16 degrees. This morning there'll be showers with a high of 20. On Friday, a mix of sun and cloud, 30% chance of showers, high of 18. And on Saturday, sunny, high of 16.
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0: Bruce County weather.
6: Overcast right now with the temperature hovering around 16 degrees. This morning there'll be showers with a high of 20. On Friday, a mix of sun and cloud, 30% chance of showers, high of 18. And on Saturday, sunny, high of 16.
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5: Bruce County weather.
6: Overcast right now with the temperature hovering around 16 degrees. This morning there'll be showers with a high of 20. On Friday, a mix of sun and cloud, 30% chance of showers, high of 18. And on Saturday, sunny, high of 16.
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6: Overcast right now with the temperature hovering around 16 degrees. This morning there'll be showers with a high of 20. On Friday, a mix of sun and cloud, 30% chance of showers, high of 18. And on Saturday, sunny, high of 16.
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0: Bruce County weather.
6: Overcast right now with the temperature hovering around 16 degrees. This morning there'll be showers with a high of 20. On Friday, a mix of sun and cloud, 30% chance of showers, high of 18. And on Saturday, sunny, high of 16.
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0: 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The Bruce. From Boundary Peak 187 to Cape Spear, Newfoundland. 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Pumping out some of the best rock in the world. 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
0: Bruce County weather.
3: Overcast right now with the temperature hovering around 16 degrees. This morning there'll be showers with a high of 20. On Friday, a mix of sun and cloud, 30% chance of showers, high of 18. And on Saturday, sunny, high of 16.
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6: Overcast right now with the temperature hovering around 16 degrees. This morning there'll be showers with a high of 20. On Friday, a mix of sun and cloud, 30% chance of showers, high of 18. And on Saturday, sunny, high of 16.
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2: It's 6 o'clock. Good morning. I'm Claire McCormack. Over 200 people turned out for a ceremony in Saugeen Shores to mark the National Day for Truth and Reconciliation. It was on the Skabignagon Bridge along Highway 21 in Southampton. Saugeen First Nation Chief Sonia Root, MP Ben Lobb, Mayor Luke Charbonneau, and representatives from the town, and students from GC Houston gathered to honor survivors of residential schools and remember those who never came home. The name Skabignagon means from one end to the other, we are connected. OPP say three people are charged after a traffic stop in Chatsworth. They say on Tuesday they seized illegal drugs and four firearms on Highway 10. The estimated street value of the suspected drugs is $500,000. A 32-year-old from Durham, a 33-year-old from Christian Island, and a 30-year-old from Owen Sound all face charges. Scammers have been trying to defraud supporters of Port Elgin's Pumpkin Fest. Organizers say unknown fraudsters have been contacting vendors and sponsors of the event and falsely representing themselves as part of the Pumpkin Fest organization. Coordinator Joanne Robbins.
3: Don't send any money to anybody.
2: Pumpkin Fest organizers are asking vendors and sponsors to be in touch with them directly concerning any financial requests. Time now for a check on sports.
4: I'm RJ Broadhead. Here's the morning sports brought to you by RE/MAX. The Maple Leafs got their first win of the season, beating the Islanders 2-1. Easton Cowan factored in on both goals and had the game winner. The other games were blowouts. Penguins shut out the Flyers 7-0, and the Avalanche doubled up the Kings 8-4. Nathan MacKinnon scored twice and fought Brant Clark. There are eight games tonight, including Edmonton in Vancouver, and Calgary hosts Seattle. There were three sweeps in the wild card round. Yankees over the Red Sox, White Sox passed the Astros, and Padres took out the Cubs. The Phillies were the only team to force a decider. They play that one in Atlanta tonight. Blue Jays GM Ross Atkins says everything needs to be assessed this offseason after the Jays hit the fewest home runs in the majors and finished last in the American League East. Reports are the Dallas Cowboys are acquiring cornerback Joey Porter from Pittsburgh for two draft picks, and every team in the AFC North has a 2-1 record, so it's a big game tonight when the Steelers visit the Browns. Now here's your local sports.
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0: Bruce County weather.
2: Cloudy today with some showers, a light breeze, a high around 18 degrees. A few showers tonight, fog patches, 40-kilometer wind gusts, a low of 13. Clearing Friday, windy, a high around 18. Right now it's 16 degrees in Tobermory and Walkerton, and it's 17 in Saugeen Shores. I'm Claire McCormack. 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
1: What month is it?
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1: Wait, what?
3: It's October. Wait. What do you mean? It's October.
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3: No, it's not.
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3: Wow. Yes.
8: Pull that microphone up your face.
9: Right. It's not just October, buddy.
10: No, what is it?
9: It's Rocktober.
10: Rocktober?
9: Rocktober.
10: That sounds so radio.
9: That's enough, you two.
10: Thanks, Randy.
9: All right. Randy Radio. There you go.
10: You got it.
9: Fresh month here.
10: Yeah, October 1, baby.
9: You know, Carrie, the miniseries, hits Prime Video on the 7th.
10: Is Carrie the one that ended up covered in pig blood in the movie?
9: Correct.
10: Yeah, at prom or something?
9: Right.
10: I remember
9: John Travolta was in that film.
10: Sissy Space? John Sissy Travolta? Spacek.
9: Yeah, John Travolta was in that film.
10: Really?
9: Yeah, he got killed.
10: In a
9: bit of a Carrie car accident situation.
10: No kidding.
9: Yeah, yeah.
10: Was that before or after, say, Welcome Back, Cotter, I wonder?
9: Oh, Mr. Cotter. Mr. Cotter.
10: Vinny Barbarino, wasn't that his name?
9: Yeah, Vinny Barbarino. Vinny Barbarino.
10: Sissy Spacek was great in that movie, but
9: she was fantastic.
10: The blood was, I didn't like that. It was
9: kind of
10: creepy.
9: A little much. Season 6 of Abbott Elementary premieres on the 7th.
10: Okay.
9: Marvel's latest spinoff. I know you're into this.
10: Dude, come on.
9: Vision Quest.
10: Never even heard
9: Disney
10: of it.
9: Disney Plus and the
10: Never
9: 14.
10: Even heard of it. There's a few things to look
9: All right, here's one you will be looking forward to.
10: Yes.
9: Season 23 of Grey's Anatomy.
10: No.
9: Premieres in the... What do you
10: yes.
9: mean,
10: Yes, so I've been off Grey's for about 2 years.
9: Oh, I didn't know that.
10: Yeah, it just got too much, you know?
9: Like, yeah, you agree with
10: down.
9: Me. The music's too loud and you can't hear the narrative, the
10: it's
9: dialogue.
10: It's just... It got too...
9: Grey's Anatomy?
10: It got too Grey's Anatomy, and it's not like it's too political or anything like that. It's fine. I don't care. It just got too, been there, done that.
9: A little
10: like,
9: bit too Grey's.
10: Yawn. Mm. Yeah, too Grey.
9: All 43 NCIS series is going to go.
10: So a lot of who music.
9: NCIS New York stars LL Cool J.
10: Who are you? Wait.
9: Yeah.
10: So one is, and then the other one,
9: well, similar in order.
10: Has
9: Ice T. Ice tea or cube?
10: Tea. No, tea. Cube. T. Not cube. Cube's the...
9: T.
10: Are we there yet, guy?
9: All right.
10: Yeah, are we there yet, guy?
9: Tom Cruise's Digger is coming out tomorrow. This is just getting butchered on Rotten Tomatoes.
10: Yeah,
9: butchered.
10: I hear critics are of two thoughts on that. They either hate it or they really hate it. One or the other.
9: The Social Network sequel, The Social Reckoning,
10: yeah,
9: is coming out. And horror flick, Other Mummy.
10: A lot of this is
9: coming out on the 9th.
10: Theater stuff, which sure. I probably won't go to. I'll wait for streaming.
9: Here's
10: on
9: one
10: that.
9: For you.
10: Yeah.
9: The final Ozzy Osbourne live performance film documentary, Ozzy and Black Sabbath, Back to the Beginning, hits theaters
10: again.
9: October 28th, just before Halloween.
10: Theaters, of course, right?
9: Theaters.
10: Sports is big in October, right? Because you got baseball wrapping up, even though it's already wrapped up for me. It's over. But you get the World Series headed our way.
9: I got thinking about that last as I'm watching these playoff games.
10: Yeah.
9: So, a lot of these teams are getting is just two more games, and that's it.
10: Oh, yeah, yeah.
9: They're done.
10: Yeah, when you try to get into the wild card.
9: Like, it's a best of three.
10: Sometimes it's, hardly anything. It's like, you're not really much playoff.
9: Boston, they're done.
10: Yeah, that doesn't last long. So, if Toronto would have made it in, a good chance they wouldn't have played any more than two games anyway. But
9: Or they could have went all the way, bud.
10: But hockey starts, right? Essentially, it started a couple of days ago. They're
9: so,
10: in full swing.
9: Yeah, we're two Leaf games in already.
10: And I know we
9: looking
10: lost
9: good.
10: The Oak.
9: Looking good. Could have won. That game could have went either way. But
10: that's
9: Montreal,
10: the first
9: Toronto.
10: In a long time we haven't won the opener, though. Is Toronto it? Has won the opener, the season opener, like 10 years in a row.
9: Well,
10: or
9: they
10: something.
9: Beat the Islanders 2-1 last night.
10: Oh, did they? All right. Yes, that's good, because they lost to... There was a bit of a tilt.
9: So all the hoopla about Gavin McKenna, and he will come into his own, there's no doubt, and Austin Matthews and all that. It's Cowan. The kid Cowan, who's like,
10: oh, really?
9: It up.
10: Just came out of nowhere.
9: Yeah, yeah.
10: Did you see the controversy about Bobrovsky? Then
9: Bob on the ice, Rook's doing his
10: he's on the
9: lap.
10: Ice for out first, and then his number as well, apparently, or something.
9: Who cares?
10: Yeah, no, I don't, and I doubt Gavin McKenna does. He's playing,
9: he doesn't care.
10: A big contract and he's playing in the NHL.
9: That's right, he's playing with Willie Nylander and John Tavares.
10: Not too shabby,
9: yeah. By the end of the year, he may be playing with Austin Matthews, we'll see. But this Marchenko guy is incredible. The Russian guy,
10: they got from Columbus, just traded for
9: Nice. He's something else, that guy.
10: So maybe what you're saying, I sold a couple of Leaf things. I was doing an auction. They had an Austin, signed Austin Matthews
9: Austin,
10: jersey.
9: Austin Powers.
10: Austin Matthews. And I guess it wasn't a hockey crowd, because I think it went for like $500, which I think is an outstanding deal for a signed Austin Matthews.
9: Did it have the big C on the front there?
10: I didn't open it and check, but I'm guessing. And because I said, this will be worth twice as much when they win the Stanley Cup this year. And there was a bit of a roar, even though they weren't a hockey crowd.
9: Is that C big enough in your jersey there, buddy?
10: But it's the biggest C ever.
9: The biggest C
10: now,
9: ever.
10: Let's get to the serious part of October. Right. The 9th is Beer and Pizza Day. Beer and Pizza Day on the 9th.
9: It's a good combination.
10: Yeah. And the 13th is No Bra Day. One of my faves of the year.
9: Yeah, I'm just working my way up to a bra.
10: Yeah, I think so too, because of Beer and Pizza Day.
9: Because of Beer and Pizza Day.
10: And the 23rd is Slap Your Coworker Day. So that's a Friday, bro.
9: Slap Your Coworker Day. That can't be right.
10: That's what it is.
9: I got to look that up, because that doesn't say that. That sounds like a trip into the HR office to me.
10: Yep. I think we got rid of HR.
9: Is it buttock slapping?
10: No.
9: Because I'll take a little tap of the ass.
10: Yeah. Good game, bruv. Good game.

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0: 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The Bruce.
2: Stupid criminal of the day. Early.
3: Yeah, early.
2: And it's not even dirty.
3: It's not even dirty.
4: Because usually you do their dirty stuff early.
2: Sure, you
4: right?
2: get it early before the kids get up.
4: Yeah,
2: right?
4: Before you have to ear muffle them.
2: The most coveted thing at business these days, AI, right?
4: Yeah. Did you see that it's been renamed? It's not artificial intelligence.
2: It's fartificial.
4: It's fartificial. Superior intelligence.
2: No, super.
4: Super intelligence. Not superior?
2: Yeah, I think super.
4: Superior's a lake. He hasn't renamed that one yet.
2: How's it going, Lake Superior? So specifically, the elite AI chips that have made NVIDIA the largest company in the world. Now, I got to put my pinky finger in my mouth when I give you the market cap on this.
4: Yes, big company.
2: $5.5 trillion. Trillion?
4: Pretty wild, because I never even heard of the company of you, but I'm not into AI chips either.
2: No, NVIDIA. NVIDIA. Yeah. Starts with an N.
4: An N, yeah.
2: Starts with an N.
4: And you think, I'm going to scoop from them. I'm going to be rich because I'm going to get me some AI chips.
2: But here's the thing. I've been reading up and listening to more and more about this AI, and the bubble is going to burst, right?
4: Oh,
2: because
4: I hope.
2: It's not in a situation where it's going to make any money for a very long time if it ever does, right? And here's another thing. Yeah. These data centers that are going up all over the place, they have a 3 to 4 year lifespan.
4: What?
2: I'm not kidding you. 3 to 4 year lifespan.
4: That's a lot of money to spend for three or 4 years.
2: That's why, and they say that this could this could actually recession the entire world at one point.
4: Well, that makes sense because anything we take a gamble on usually screws us.
2: It does. You look at history.
4: Look at the housing bubble. At the housing 2008.
2: This is the housing bubble all over again. Yeah, only worse, I guess.
4: Get out of the bubble.
2: All right. So how do criminals get on this action, right? Well, the trillions of dollars out there.
4: They think they're going to steal some chips.
2: Hit
4: the AI.
2: Well, here's how you don't do it.
4: Yeah.
2: Thieves in California stole two semi-trailers from an autonomous trucking company featuring NVIDIA's logo along with one for Plus AI. That's another one of these trillion-dollar companies.
4: Sure. So they think, awesome. Yeah. We got chips, man.
2: Bandit. We got it made in the shade.
4: Tractor trailer loads of chips.
2: That's right.
4: Invaluable.
2: Invaluable. How do you sell them? I don't know. Market.
4: Well, they got a guy. Yeah, they got a fence.
2: They got a chip guy. Right. I got a chip guy, too. His name's Lays.
4: Ruffles.
2: Miss Vicky.
4: Yeah. Nice.
2: So this is, 200,000 pounds of sand.
4: Was in the trailer.
2: Yeah, in both trailers.
4: Could you imagine opening it up, looking for chips? And I would have even been happy with two tractor trailer loads of potato chips.
2: Yeah, oh, me too.
4: But
2: I did before they went foul.
4: Once I fill the sandbox, I'm like, what now? What?
2: How many sandboxes can you fill?
4: Hey, Miss Vicky, could you buy some sand for me? Can I fence you some sand?
2: Mr. Sandman, bring me a truck.
4: So you're going, why sand?
2: Well, it's the sand is what they use for silica.
4: Apparently, it's
2: silica.
4: Yeah. It's a purity silicone that forms the foundation of the computer chips.
2: Okay, and these guys probably aren't smart enough to build it from there.
4: No, you can't put your own jello in and make it.
2: You've got the sand. You just don't have the intelligence to know what to do with it next.
4: Super intelligence.
2: So the company got their sand back. Thieves are still on the loose. But when they catch them, they're going to be in quicksand.
4: That's right.
2: They're going to be in quicksand, those guys.
4: They're at home building a castle.
2: Yeah, the bully will be just, kicking sand in their face on the beach.
4: I guess they could have built a castle.
2: Could have built a castle, right?
4: The sand.
2: There's the way you turn the lemons into lemonade, Brian.
4: Right?
2: Yeah.
4: Look, I'll build my own house.
2: You should have played Metallica Sandman right now.
4: Oh,
2: show prep, try some.

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1: All right, is this the best pizza you ever heard about or the worst, Brian? 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
2: Is there pineapple on it?
1: No.
2: I'm for that.
1: No, but there is candy corn.
2: Oh, no.
1: Yeah.
2: No.
1: Tombstone Pizza. 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
2: We didn't.
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2: I like pizza. I don't like candy corn.
1: It's a frozen pizza with packets of candy corn.
2: I saw this. You buy it online.
1: Yeah.
2: And they actually send you a frozen pizza.
1: Right.
2: And then some packages of candy corn, right?
1: Is it still frozen when you get it?
2: Ish. They can deliver stuff fast in the States.
1: Oh, okay. if you want some of this, tombstonecandycornpizza.myshopify.com.
2: Only available online. Yeah.
1: You can have your candy corn on your pizza. I'll take double pineapple.
2: Yeah, exactly.
1: Double pineapple.
2: Oh, hey, man. Those veggie pizzas are the best. You know why?
1: Because
2: you got no meat on them, so they load the hell out of the veggies. And it's really good. Like, you get a loaded pizza.
1: So, same thing with a veggie sub.
2: Yeah, I guess you're right on that.
1: Which I had two nights ago. I got to tell you what I did last night.
2: You're not going to tell me?
1: I made supper.
2: Wow.
1: I made supper, which is, that's my wife's domain, the kitchen.
2: Couscous?
1: She's an incredible... Couscous.
2: I don't even know what that is.
1: Couscous?
2: I don't even know.
1: She's an incredible cook. She likes to bake.
2: Yep.
1: And it's basically, Mike, get out of the kitchen, right?
2: Sure.
1: I'm busy. But yesterday, she said to me, she put the offering out there, do you want to make supper tonight? And I was all over it. I said, yeah, absolutely. What do you want? She said, why don't you make a frittata?
2: I don't know. You got me.
1: Well, I asked her, what's that?
2: Yeah.
1: She says, well, it's pretty easy. It's just potatoes.
2: Yeah.
1: Lined a pan with potatoes and put some eggs in there and whatever else you want.
2: Sounds good.
1: Yeah, it's sort of like a quiche, a little bit.
2: Okay, but with potato.
1: Anyhow, I said, okay, I got it. That's all the instruction I need.
2: Sure.
1: Did she walk home to the most beautiful supper she's ever had in her life? I had toasted rye bread.
2: Was there candy corn on it?
1: There's no candy corn. But there was. The only mistake I made, according to her, is I put sliced radish on top of it. She said, where did you find that recipe? And I said, right here, baby. Right here. She said, why would you put radishes at the top for?
2: That's pretty random. Like, give me a radish and some ranch dressing, and I'll eat that sucker all day.
1: Oh, yeah.
2: Maybe a little salt, but don't put it
1: on
2: my
1: Frank's hot sauce on that.
2: Potato quiche. I don't think so. It's no worse than the candy corn, I suppose.
1: Anyways, I knocked it right out of the park.
2: Nailed it. Beautiful.

0: 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The Bruce.
1: What do you think they'll be when they grow up?
2: Not sure. I just want Charlotte to be ready for whatever career she chooses.
1: Good thing the government's going back to basics with what kids are learning.
2: Like math, science, and literacy?
1: Exactly. 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
2: So they're ready to tackle any career. Nice.
1: None of us knows what they'll be when they grow up.
2: Good thing they'll have the tools to succeed.
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1: Well, it's almost that time of year, Bruff, to Halloweening.
2: Go trick-or-treating. Coming up.
1: Get dressed up.
2: What are you going to wear Halloween costume this year?
1: I probably am not going to wear anything.
2: You're not going to? I'll be a last-minute
1: pirate. It's been a while since I've gone out and dressed up. I used to be real good at going out partying and dressing up, man.
2: I miss those days so much.
1: I like to do pop culture stuff, and I like to, or I like to dress as somebody.
2: Right.
1: Not, you know, who I can imitate. Not something. Right, and I like to do a somebody costume.
2: Somebody.
1: Like I have done back in the day when Duck Dynasty was big, I did a wicked Uncle Si. I mean, wicked.
2: Did you have the iced tea?
1: I had the iced tea. I had the exact same Tupperware blue cup. I carried that around all night. Yes, I did have vodka in the iced tea, but I mean, where Si might have too. Who knows? Because he acts pretty wild.
2: Is he still kicking? Uncle Si?
1: I don't know. I would think so. I think we would have probably heard something.
2: I'm just going to Google that.
1: I don't even know if Phil is, but it doesn't. Anyway, I did a wicked him. And you remember that car show? It's still on. That guy in Vegas, Counts Customs or whatever. Counting cars. Yeah.
2: You were him.
1: I did him one day. I put on the full Sharpie tattoos on my arms
2: and
1: everything.
2: You look good.
1: I like that because then I can imitate. I can get into the role, right? What do you call that? Method acting.
2: Right.
1: The whole night into their character. It's a time of year right now, the most popular pop culture costumes. Freaky. Nikki from Obsession. Do you have any idea what that is?
2: No.
1: No, me neither. Odysseus from The Odyssey. Any idea what that is?
2: No.
1: I
2: thought we were mavens of pop culture. I don't need...
1: The Bushes from Bad Bunny's Super Bowl halftime show.
2: Yeah, that's
1: pretty funny. I guess there was Bushes.
2: That's pretty funny.
1: Remember Left Shark? That was big
2: when Katy Perry did
1: the Super Bowl show. Elia and Shane on Heated Rivalry.
2: I saw a couple of episodes of that. I don't know who those people are, though.
1: Heated Rivalry. I'm thinking of Off Campus. Heated Rivalry is the other...
2: That was the gay hockey thing, right?
1: Yes. And the other one was Hockey But Not Gay, I think. The other one, and that's got a Beaches song in it that is very popular, apparently. Doctors from the Pit are very popular.
2: That would be.
1: So I know that. But finally, I'm feeling like I don't know much about pop culture because I don't know any of these things. But Dolly Parton will be a popular costume again.
2: No doubt about
1: it. And that's a redo because Dolly Parton has been a big Halloween costume in the past.
2: Yeah, forever.
1: Like all sorts of guys love dressing up and wearing big fake boobs.
2: We do.
1: I don't know what it is.
2: Listen, I just looked. I think Taylor Swift's on that list as well from the Knicks games. They had the t-shirts done up.
1: With Stevie Nicks.
2: With her and her posse there.
1: Yeah.
2: Stevie Nicks. Really fun. I just looked up Uncle Si. He is still with us.
1: Good.
2: Yeah, he was born in 1948. Do the math there. The blue cup.
1: Yes.
2: Si famously carries a plastic or Tupperware style blue cup everywhere, claiming his mother mailed it to him while he was serving in the U.S. Army.
1: Yes, I do remember that hearing that before. And then he's got the jug of, he's always got a jug of tea.
2: Of tea.
1: Yeah.
2: Hey, I'm back, Jack.
1: I literally was going to the bar, I'll tell you a story, that night, and I wanted my costume to be so realistic, I wanted a jug of iced tea. Well, I'm diabetic, so I need sugar-free iced tea, which they're not going to have at any club or bar. So I had to talk to the owner of the bar to convince him that I'm bringing my own iced tea. It's sugar-free, but I will buy my vodka from you all night. So I brought a jug of iced tea.
2: Yeah, I got my own mix.
1: With me. I brought my Si cup. So I would go into the bar going, fill this with ice and a shot of vodka. I've got my own mix here. Thank you very much. But put it in my Tupperware cup.
2: I do believe Uncle Si was a teetotaler, though.
1: Yeah.
2: As far as we know.
1: I think a lot of them were, right? Yeah. There.
2: You are a smooth-talking devil, huh?
1: Oh, I got it.
2: You talked your way into that.
1: I got my own iced tea into the bar.
2: In your own mix.
1: Yeah. That's not easy. I had to give him a taste, make sure it had no booze in it. So it worked out. And we were all happy.

0: 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The Bruce. Raw, explosive, pure, unadulterated rock. You know, the way it was meant to be played. Nothing is more exhilarating than live rock music. The Bruce comes alive at 5 every weekday afternoon after the 5 o'clock news. We're spinning tracks from a live rock album. 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The Bruce comes alive at 5. Mosh pit not included.
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2: It's 7 o'clock. Good morning. I'm Claire McCormack. Over 200 people turned out for a ceremony in Saugeen Shores to mark the National Day for Truth and Reconciliation. It was on the Skabignagon Bridge along Highway 21 in Southampton. Saugeen First Nation Chief Sonia Root, MP Ben Lobb, Mayor Luke Charbonneau, and representatives from the town, and students from GC Houston gathered to honor survivors of residential schools and remember those who never came home. The name Skabignagon means from one end to the other, we are connected. OPP say three people are charged after a traffic stop in Chatsworth. They say on Tuesday they seized illegal drugs and four firearms on Highway 10. The estimated street value of the suspected drugs is $500,000. A 32-year-old from Durham, a 33-year-old from Christian Island, and a 30-year-old from Owen Sound all face charges. Scammers have been trying to defraud supporters of Port Elgin's Pumpkin Fest. Organizers say unknown fraudsters have been contacting vendors and sponsors of the event and falsely representing themselves as part of the Pumpkin Fest organization. Coordinator Joanne Robbins.
3: Don't send any money to anybody.
2: Pumpkin Fest organizers are asking vendors and sponsors to be in touch with them directly concerning any financial requests. If the weather cooperates, Canadian astronaut Joshua Kutrick is set to head to the International Space Station today. The 44-year-old will spend about 6 months in space. Weather conditions at Cape Canaveral could be iffy with showers and thunderstorms in the forecast. Time now for a check on sports.
4: 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The Maple Leafs got their first win of the season, beating the Islanders 2-1. Easton Cowan factored in on both goals and had the game winner. The other games were blowouts. Penguins shut out the Flyers 7-0, and the Avalanche doubled up the Kings 8-4. Nathan MacKinnon scored twice and fought Brant Clark. There are eight games tonight, including Edmonton in Vancouver and Calgary hosts Seattle. There were three sweeps in the wild card round. Yankees over the Red Sox, White Sox passed the Astros, and Padres took out the Cubs. The Phillies were the only team to force a decider. They play that one in Atlanta tonight. Blue Jays GM Ross Atkins says everything needs to be assessed this offseason after the Jays hit the fewest home runs in the majors and finished last in the American League East. Reports are the Dallas Cowboys are acquiring cornerback Joey Porter from Pittsburgh for two draft picks, and every team in the AFC North has a 2-1 record, so it's a big game tonight when the Steelers visit the Browns. Now here's your local sports.
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0: Bruce County weather.
2: Cloudy today with some showers, a light breeze, a high around 18 degrees. A few showers tonight, fog patches, 40 kilometer wind gusts, a low of 13. Clearing Friday, windy, a high around 18. Right now it's 16 degrees in Tobermory and Walkerton, and it's 17 in Saugeen Shores. I'm Claire McCormack. 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

0: Tall, dark, and handsome? More like short, pasty white, some really interesting skin modeling. Face only, a mother could love. Long and Bruffer are on the bruise.
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2: for
1: is...
2: For the meat price.
1: We had the day off yesterday, so...
2: We did.
1: We will clean up September today on October 1.
2: So. By the way, before we get to that, we were off for Truth and Reconciliation Day. Kudos to everybody
1: that
2: attended ceremonies yesterday to better the relations between Saugeen and Ojibwe Nation and the rest of us. I attended that bridge ceremony on the Zibignagon Bridge, and it was quite well attended.
1: Quite a group of people.
2: Very orange, that bridge, as it was shut down for a little while.
1: Every child matters.
2: Absolutely. 100%. Well attended. Yeah. And I think we really are coming along and bringing our relationships back together.
1: So this is the last day you can qualify for the B package, the B gift basket, courtesy of Kristen's Pharmacy. That's what's buzzing today.
2: We gave away the A last month. Uh-huh. This is the B.
1: Right. So somebody wake up Billy Joe, eh?
2: Please.
1: Armstrong.
2: It's the end of September.
1: September ends.
2: It's time to wake him up.
1: All right. So we're keep it pretty simple here today. We'll spin that song.
2: Yep.
1: And hit up the Elgin Jewelers text line at 519-389-9790.
2: Keyword?
1: Keywords.
2: Wake up.
1: Wake up.
2: Don't forget to put that.
1: Green Day is a Northern California slang term for what? Green Day is a Northern California slang term for what?
2: That shouldn't be too tough. Wake them up and have one.

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1: Showtime! Woo! Woo! Woo! Woo!
0: Woo! Woo! Woo! 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
2: It's a lot of woo.
3: Yeah, wake me up when September ends.
2: Wake up!
4: Wake
2: get up.
4: Up! Billy Joel.
3: Get out of bed.
4: Billy Joel, not Billy Joel. No, get that.
3: We only do 1980s Billy Joel there.
4: We only do 1990s Green Day.
3: Yeah. 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A lot of correct answers this morning.
4: We did.
3: In California,
4: yeah.
3: Green Day means just spend the entire day just chilling, man, smoking marijuana.
4: I bet that happens a lot.
3: Oh, I bet you
4: does
3: too.
4: There's a pile of Green Days going
3: pile
4: on around
3: of Green
4: the
3: Days.
4: Country here. Yeah, and their country.
3: They're but funny. They're a funny band because that's a great name, one.
4: It's a great name.
3: But they had an album called Dookie.
4: Dookie.
3: Uh-huh.
4: You can blame it all on the Dookie.
3: Blame it all on the Dookie.
4: No.
3: No, that's a different band.
4: That's but, it. That's, yeah.
3: That's so congrats and end of the show today. Rock and Robin will be back and we'll let her do the draw
4: right.
3: This morning for the...
4: Give away the bee
3: package. The bee package courtesy of Kristen's Pharmacy.
4: I always feel like I'm going to hear Seinfeld in the bee package because he was in the bee movie. Remember the
3: terrible movie?
4: Yeah, it was terrible.
3: Awful movie.
4: What's with the movies?
3: What's with
4: the bee movie?
3: Morning Funny Time brought to you by Uniglass in Port Elgin and Kincardine for all your repair and installation of automotive glass. 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
4: Oh, yeah.
3: On laser hair removal.
4: Oh, no.
5: I got laser hair removal and I waited a really long time to do it. I wanted the science to be at its peak. You know, like, we landed on Mars, I think it was August 2012. What I'm saying is, we landed on Mars in 2012. I waited 4 more years. And then I looked up the highest rated laser hair removal place within 3 blocks of my apartment. It was called Laser Away. And, I think I was naive and I just thought you go and you get and your hair gets removed, but it's a much longer process. For every section of hair you want removed, you have to go have 8 separate sessions, you know, like on each. So for me, I was doing like from like right below my belly button to down to the floor and then back up to about the middle of my back. Isn't that funny that that's funny and it's a lie? I did my arms too. But, I can't lie to you guys.

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2: Remember when the no smoking in restaurants first came in?
3: Yes.
2: Yes.
3: Well,
2: I actually owned a restaurant at the time.
3: I still remember smoking sections. And there's a little pub. There was a little pub over in Owen Sound, kind of across where the radio station is.
2: Yeah,
3: and you might know the one I'm talking about. Schmancy little place.
2: Yeah.
3: And I, like, literally, when you sat at a table, the chairs at the table next to you bumped backs. Like, it was very tight seating. And we went in one time, and they're like, "Do you want smoking section or not?" And I'm like, literally, the seats bumped together.
1: What's the difference?
3: And I said to her, "I can't believe it matters."
2: I mean,
3: that person.
2: They mean by non-smoking, yeah. They won't actually be sitting at your table.
3: There won't be an ashtray on your table. That is the only.
2: That's what it
3: right
2: is.
3: Behind you, where your backs bump each other.
2: Oh,
3: they
2: my
3: will
2: goodness!
3: Be smoking.
2: So when I had like, my really? Bar, when that law came into effect, yep. The belly aching. It was like when the seatbelt mandate came out.
3: Sure, yeah.
2: Remember, people just bitching and complaining about the seatbelts.
3: Remember when all of a sudden you couldn't have a beer and drive?
2: Yeah, same thing, same right? People were upset about
3: people
2: that.
3: People bitch about every change. Let's,
2: yeah, that's
3: let's
2: for sure. People don't like change.
3: I remember looking back at my wedding video, got married in the Legion, and people were smoking.
2: Just clouding the smoke.
3: One guy put out his cigarette right in his roast beef that was left over on his plate, and he put it on video.
2: Have you ever had a cigarette put out on your hand?
3: No, I don't want
2: here,
3: to.
2: I'll show you the scar. Literally, Fish did that to me at a stag and dough one time.
3: Yikes.
2: I think it was just stag. I don't think there was too much dough going on. Anyhow, what about no phone section in a restaurant?
3: Yeah, I could see.
2: Apparently, that is a bit of a trendy thing.
3: I can see that.
2: Put your phones away.
3: Like no smoking.
2: No smoking. And no phoning.
3: Yeah. You should anyway, but nobody does.
2: Well, here's the thing. Some people are very disruptive when they're on the phone in public.
3: Yes. Yes, they don't know where their volume button
2: right.
3: is.
2: Right. I don't really need to hear that conversation.
3: No. Let's tell
2: us. Sometimes it is interesting.
3: Yeah. Yes, that's true, but yeah, maybe.
2: Most not.
3: I like when they do it for fun, and the call's like, you know, something like, oh, I got it last night, this here and that, and they're doing it on purpose
2: that's
3: to see your
2: reaction.
3: That's
2: the state of things today, though, eh? Phones have become the new cigarette.
3: Now, there is some places that are offering little bonuses to do that. You know what I mean? Like fancy restaurants, if your whole table puts the phone away in our thing here, they'll give you a free bottle of wine. And even some Chick-fil-A's have been doing that with ice cream. After your meal, put your phone away. We'll give you ice cream. Yeah, put your phone away
2: keep
3: for
2: your
3: ice
2: wine.
3: Cream.
2: I'll take the ice cream.
3: All right,
2: I'll take a big bowl of black cherry, please.
3: Why not wine flavored ice?
2: You can have my phone.
3: Take it.
2: Take please. It.
3: Well, it's a Nokia flip phone.
2: So showers today, bud.
3: Might be worth. It looks like I was just actually looking out. Looks like we're kind of wet out there now outside the studio.
2: 5 to 10 millimeters, which I don't think that's a whole lot of accumulation, is it?
3: But it's wet.
2: Yeah, high 20, but Humidex at 25 today.
3: So
2: more rain tonight.
3: Yesterday was weird because it was a cold, humid day, if that makes any sense at all.
2: Cold, day.
3: Like, it wasn't hot, but I felt sweaty and humid. It was the stupidest thing.
2: We went out for a walk at about 8 o'clock last night.
3: Yeah.
2: Beautiful. This warm breeze.
3: Yes, it is.
2: You can take your El Nino.
3: Like, I mean, even overnight, it was like 16, 17 all overnight.
2: So what about Pumpkin Fest this weekend?
3: Saturday. Not super warm, 16.
2: Wear a sweater. Wear your Pumpkin Fest sweater.
3: Yeah, but the sun makes it feel warmer.
2: It does.
3: And then we might go back to some cloudy, slight chance of rain on Sunday. So Saturday's your day.
2: Saturday's the big day.
3: That's right.
2: Big day.
3: It's the best day to go anyway.
2: Uh-huh.
3: We'll get the
2: pumpkins
3: all laid up.
2: We'll have Anne-Marie, I do believe, coming in later on this morning. Give us the last minute details of Pumpkin Fest.
3: She shall be.

0: Bongi and Bruffer on the Brews.
1: We got a winner.
2: We got a winner.
1: Yeah. After a week of fierce competition, backpack. Bear. Yeah. Big fat bear backpack.
2: Backpack the bear.
1: You know what's in his backpack? Baby's bonbons.
2: But bears got back.
1: Bears got back.
2: And I cannot lie.
1: Yeah. Fat bear week champion. Heftiest bear. This is at a national park and preserve in Alaska. They do it every year.
2: That's quite the handle. Backpack. Wonder what's in that backpack. Oh.
1: A lot of
2: getting ready for the winter. Yeah, that's what they do, right? They fatten up this time of year before they go a little sleep for a while.
1: A little snooze fest.
2: Could you imagine?
1: Sleeping all winter?
2: Oh my goodness.
1: Oh.
2: No brushing the car off.
1: I'm thinking of the bed sores.
2: Right? I was thinking no brushing off the car, no shoveling snow or any of that stuff. Wow, that'd be nice. Speaking of winter, think it's a bad winter or not bad winter this year, Bruff? What are you thinking?
1: What's the almanac say?
2: Well, the almanac says the same damn thing the almanac always says, that we'll get snow sometime likely in November.
1: Always accurate.
2: So, well, the almanac, I have a hard time saying that, kind of reminds me of one of those Kreskin type guys, right? So the almanac is like,
1: we've never met.
2: You, something to do with you're having to make a decision of some kind. Yes, I am. And it's at work. No, it's not at work. Well, in your personal life, yes, in my personal
1: life. It's like, no kidding,
2: so
1: Kreskin.
2: Everything is so vague, uh-huh. And that's what the almanac does. Here's what the almanac is saying. When you will see snow for the first time, they're saying, well, the Rockies, high up in the Rockies.

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1: 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Oh, that smell. And it's so golden.
2: Mmm, this is great. Seconds?
3: Oh, Jennifer, of course. But first, can you please pass the crown?
2: Okay. You win this one. Best turkey ever.
1: This win was made possible with propane from Avenir Energy. 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
1: All right, this is a freaky scene, Brian.
2: Freaky Friday.
1: No, South Carolina mother experienced a terrifying realization after hearing persistent thumping noises coming from the ceiling of her home.
2: Icky thump. Yeah.
1: Now, the kid said, Come on, Mom. There's nothing going on. It's just your imagination playing tricks on you.
2: What's going on? Yeah. I don't like the sounds of this already.
1: Yeah.
2: Horror movie written all over.
1: Right?
2: Yeah.
1: She said plaster started dropping from the ceiling onto her computer, onto her bed, too.
2: Something's about to come through.
1: Things that go knock in the night.
2: The roof.
1: So she called her nephew, and this is 2:30 in the morning. She said, "You mind checking that? I'm a little scared to go up there."
2: So he went
1: up to the upper level of the house. He looked more thoroughly. That's where he discovered a man sleeping inside the home's heating unit.
2: Inside the HVAC?
1: Yeah. So you want to know something weirder?
2: It was Bruce Willis.
1: It was not Bruce Willis.
2: Okay.
1: It was her ex-boyfriend. They'd broken up 12 years ago.
2: Oh, that's not good.
1: 12 years later.
2: Wow. So who came over? The nephew to check that out?
1: Nephew came over to check it out.
2: Did nephew give that guy some Mickey thumping?
1: Couldn't catch him.
2: Oh.
1: Couldn't catch him.
2: Quick little
1: fled
2: butter.
1: On foot.
2: Hmm.
1: I guess he'd been living there for a while, up in the attic.
2: No.
1: Isn't that wild? Just can't let go, man. Just can't let go.
2: Dude, you got to be lighter on your feet if you're hiding in the attic.
1: Oh, or just move on, right? That relationship ended 12 years ago. Maybe
2: that
1: move on. What actually was he doing up there, right?
2: Drinking tea?
1: Even if he was looking for a place to live, I'm not sure that'd be the spot to go.
2: No, your ex's addict.
1: Right.
2: It might be an addict.
1: No, there's another possibility too, right?
2: he's in his own attic. Yeah. Has a little trouble.
1: Say, big weekend of Bruce County, by the way.
2: Yeah,
1: Pumpkin Fest this weekend. Tiverton Fall Fair is this weekend too.
2: Yep, they always seem to be simulcast.
1: Yeah, on the
2: right
1: same
2: down
1: weekend.
2: The road. That's going to be wild. And after the news, I think we'll see Anne-Marie tell us about the final deets of Pumpkin Fest. I've seen some of the midway pieces stored up at the high school there, where they get ready to come.
1: So
2: down.
1: I hope they have the big swinging boat back.
2: I heard they do.
1: Because it's very popular.
2: My daughter seems to think there's something a little more.
1: Oh.
2: Like it's gonna rip a little higher this year. That's what she says anyway. So we'll see.

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6: 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Engines pumping and thumping in time. 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
1: It's 8 o'clock. Good morning. I'm Claire McCormack. Over 200 people turned out for a ceremony in Saugeen Shores to mark the National Day for Truth and Reconciliation. It was on the Skabignagon Bridge along Highway 21 in Southampton. Saugeen First Nation Chief Sonia Root, MP Ben Lobb, Mayor Luke Charbonneau, and representatives from the town, and students from GC Houston gathered to honor survivors of residential schools and remember those who never came home. The name Skabignagon means from one end to the other, we are connected. OPP say three people are charged after a traffic stop in Chatsworth. They say on Tuesday they seized illegal drugs and four firearms on Highway 10. The estimated street value of the suspected drugs is $500,000. A 32-year-old from Durham, a 33-year-old from Christian Island, and a 30-year-old from Owen Sound all face charges. Scammers have been trying to defraud supporters of Port Elgin's Pumpkin Fest. Organizers say unknown fraudsters have been contacting vendors and sponsors of the event and falsely representing themselves as part of the Pumpkin Fest organization. Coordinator Joanne Robbins.
2: Don't send any money to anybody.
1: Pumpkin Fest organizers are asking vendors and sponsors to be in touch with them directly concerning any financial requests. If the weather cooperates, Canadian astronaut Joshua Kutrick is set to head to the International Space Station today. The 44-year-old will spend about 6 months in space. Weather conditions at Cape Canaveral could be iffy with showers and thunderstorms in the forecast. Time now for a check on sports.
3: I'm RJ Broadhead. Here's the morning sports brought to you by RE/MAX. The Maple Leafs got their first win of the season, beating the Islanders 2-1. Easton Cowan factored in on both goals and had the game winner. The other games were blowouts. Penguins shut out the Flyers 7-0, and the Avalanche doubled up the Kings 8-4. Nathan MacKinnon scored twice and fought Brant Clark. There are eight games tonight, including Edmonton in Vancouver, and Calgary hosts Seattle. There were three sweeps in the wild card round. Yankees over the Red Sox, White Sox passed the Astros, and Padres took out the Cubs. The Phillies were the only team to force a decider. They play that one in Atlanta tonight. Blue Jays GM Ross Atkins says everything needs to be assessed this offseason after the Jays hit the fewest home runs in the majors and finished last in the American League East. Reports are the Dallas Cowboys are acquiring cornerback Joey Porter from Pittsburgh for two draft picks, and every team in the AFC North has a 2-1 record, so it's a big game tonight when the Steelers visit the Browns. Now here's your local sports.
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6: Bruce County weather.
1: Cloudy today with some showers, a light breeze, a high around 18 degrees. A few showers tonight, fog patches, 40-kilometer wind gusts, a low of 13. Clearing Friday, windy, a high around 18. Right now it's 16 degrees in Tobermory and Walkerton, and it's 17 in Saugeen Shores. I'm Claire McCormack. 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
0: On the Bruce.
2: Giant gourds are coming our way. Do you know any giant gourds?
3: Giant gourds. Hey, big gourd.
4: Hey, there, buddy.
3: Hey, big gourd.
5: And we got a few of them in town.
3: We got a couple of big gourds in town.
2: They're just a big deal, not a big guy.
3: That's right.
2: There's a lot of gourds that are big deals. Emery's a big deal. Emery Punkin' Fest is a huge deal.
5: It is.
2: And we are
5: imminently here.
3: It's happening.
5: They're setting up already. Like, it's going to happen. Mm-hmm. It's going to be great.
2: Do you know
5: getting the rain out of the way?
2: In 50 minutes and 46 seconds, we'll be under 2 days away, according to the countdown.
3: Is that the pumpkin countdown?
2: Yes, that's right.
5: Yeah. and we have the pumpkin crawl the night before, so it's actually closer.
2: Uh-huh. Yeah, right. Well, that doesn't take into consideration that, but boy, that's really...
5: That's tomorrow.
2: What time is it now? Like, it could 8 a.m., you could start.
5: The buses don't start quite that early.
2: True, but if you wanted some pre-gamers, yep. a pumpkin crawl.
3: It's 5 o'clock somewhere, guy.
2: Yes, 100%. 8 in the morning's all good.
5: Yeah.
2: 8 in the morning's all good.
3: You brought us in patches, too.
5: I did. We have patches and petals.
3: Aren't they cute?
5: I don't know how many people remember our mascots, but we had these as mascots, and we sold the little stuffies, and I was going through my Pumpkin Fest stuff. I'm like, oh, the guys need these.
3: So we can keep those?
5: You can keep those.
3: Oh, that's awesome.
2: We'll make a little somewhere in the studio today.
5: Yeah.
3: I had them smooching there.
5: You did.
2: Well, apparently they have reproduced, offspring. Have they not?
5: They have, the twins.
3: Yeah. Mm. You got some little pumpkins.
5: They're little cabbage heads.
3: Cabbage heads.
5: Yeah, because, you know.
2: It's like Cabbage Patch Dolls, but different. We don't have that Peter Pumpkinhead song, I don't think.
3: No.
2: Remember that
3: Crash Test Dummies.
2: Crash Test Dummies. That worked perfectly for these little guys.
5: Absolutely.
3: We've got a new Pumpkin Fest t-shirt on.
5: Yes.
2: Or an old one.
3: Yeah.
2: Vintage sometimes.
5: Yes, quite vintage. Clara tomorrow is going to wear my most vintage one.
2: Oh, really?
5: And she is so looking forward to the Midway.
2: Yes.
5: And she's going to come and volunteer.
2: Nice.
5: Like, good work, kiddo.
3: Speaking of the Midway.
5: Yeah.
3: Do you know, is the big boat back? The swinging boat?
5: I haven't looked yet.
3: You haven't looked yet?
5: Because
3: I know a lot of people like that.
5: I know my daughter really wants that one.
2: Yeah, that's mine too. Same thing.
5: Yeah.
2: Now, tell us about the Midway. We've got deals on both evenings this
5: both
2: year?
5: Friday and Saturday night from 6 till 10-ish. There will be all-you-can-ride pass. It's $40 including tax. And you have to use the Green Street entrance to get in, because we'll still be setting up site and doing other things on site those evenings, even though it's that part will be open.
2: Not the whole Pumpkin site. Fest is not open. That's just a prequel to the ride, the Midway.
5: Yeah.
2: And that's nice that we can do it again Saturday as well.
5: You
2: don't have to rush out Friday night.
5: No. And we listened. You know, people said Friday was too busy.
2: Oh, was it ever the first year?
5: Oh, my God.
3: It's crazy.
5: Yeah. It was a bit wild.
2: That's a good deal. $40 all you can ride. So long as you can get to the rides. It's a great deal, right?
5: So it's nice to have it spread over 2 days so you can enjoy one or the other, or both if you're really into it.
3: As my grandmother used to say, one or t'other.
5: One or t'other.
2: Or why not both, as you say.
3: As I do say, why not both?
2: That's one of your favorite expressions.
3: Fill your boots.
2: So lots going on. The entertainment, of course, Saturday night. So
5: oh, yeah.
2: It sounds like it's going to be a rip.
5: Yeah, the concert's great. 550 cars signed up for the car show already.
2: Yes. And they can sign up right till day of.
5: I think it cut off yesterday.
2: Yeah. Oh, okay. Well, don't sign up no more.
5: No, and they're only letting 800 cars in.
2: Yes.
5: So if you want in, pre-registered are starting to register at 7 o'clock.
2: Right.
5: If you're not registered, you can't register until 9 o'clock.
2: Oh, I got you. All right.
3: We'll have cars stretching all the way to Underwood.
2: We will.
5: And you're coming in on 21 from both directions
3: both
5: now.
2: Which is nice. That's going to alleviate a little bit of congestion. But
5: Waterloo still Street congestion. Will be accessible that way.
2: Ish. Lots more stop signs there these days, guys. So watch those as well.
5: Yes. Don't run the stop signs. Don't hit the closed road signs, please.
2: So we will be...
5: Because we've had that, too.
2: Yes, we'll be up and down the main street with the car show, of course, yeah. And then the whole area around the old arena and whatnot closed off, and green is the main entrance. That's whereabouts we will be. We're still trying to decide whether we set up the mobile unit or just bring the tent again this year.
5: Yeah. Yeah.
2: Weather dependent, I suppose.
3: Well, sunshine Saturday.
5: Sunshine Saturday.
2: Looks
5: yep.
2: real good. And I think just a little, like it says, like no more than 3 millimeters on Sunday. So that's a drizzle.
3: If that happens.
5: Yeah, if it happens.
2: We're still days away, right?
5: Yeah.
2: So, and we have a good knack of beating the rain.
5: And your AccuWeather window is the only one that's always right.
2: I got you. Yeah, that's right. Looking out and seeing the weather. That's the way it works. The best.
5: Absolutely.
3: Street lamp weather.
2: So what else going on? Have you heard? Are we going to break the site record this year?
5: I don't know. I am always hopeful. Because that's in my nature. But, you know, I haven't heard, but you never know, because we have pumpkins come from across the province, even Quebec sometimes. Haven't had any from the States in a while.
2: 1965 was the wait last year. So close to 2000.
5: So close.
2: Like, so, like Dave could have just leaned over onto the scale a wee little bit and broke a site record.
3: We're too legit to quit, though.
2: We are that.
5: We are. We have good judges.
3: Good judges.
5: Yes.
3: And good judgment.
2: And
5: absolutely.
2: I hear, by the way, the karaoke is over full now, like you've got for Saturday night.
5: Yeah.
2: It's so well signed up for.
5: Yeah.
2: I heard one of our council members actually at the... council meeting this week was disappointed because she hasn't got signed up yet, and she was going to do some Celine Dion or something.
3: Celine Dion? So, okay, good luck with that
2: pretty,
3: one.
2: I know, pretty brave. And she was seriously legit. She wanted to.
3: What's your go-to, Andrew, karaoke song?
5: I don't karaoke.
3: That shocks me.
2: I don't care.
5: I can't sit. I can't hold a tune.
3: Yeah, but okay. Because I know you're a big fan
2: of music.
5: Oh, I love music. Yeah. I love music, but I cannot carry a tune. If I'm singing, like along with your radio station in the morning, I have to have it cranked. So I can't even hear myself.
3: Drown you out.
2: I have a few family members like that. They just don't know it.
5: At least I can admit it.
3: You can
5: admit it. I'm honest about it.
2: Good on you that you know it. Wristbands available for the weekend over the place, right?
5: All over the place.
2: It's best to get them ahead.
5: Oh, way easier to have your wristband ahead of time than to try and get them at the gates. Although, it's nice, we do have tap at the gates now, so it's not just cash. Takes a little, alleviates the pressure off a little bit.
2: But if you're already banded, you're right in.
5: You just go in. Yeah. You
2: hold it up and the
5: fast,
2: people are...
5: Fast lane.
2: Which is the way to go.
5: They're like a fast pass.
2: And they're all...
3: Look at me, a VIP.
2: Right? Yeah, you could get them all over.
5: Places
2: in town.
5: Yeah.
2: I was trying to bring the list up, but...
5: Port South.
2: Yeah.
5: Out at Smith's
2: stores.
5: Apples.
2: Oh, yeah. Go check them out, by the way. What a great time that would be to get out there. It is a Punkin' Fest weekend. Family fun second to none, still says.
5: Family fun second to none. I think it has been that.
3: Forever and ever and ever more.
5: Since the late 90s, at least.
2: There's some adult fun as well.
5: There is.
2: And the food is Bruffer's favorite.
5: Oh, the food and the vendors.
3: Those potato naders.
5: So good. I have to have my... I don't know what
2: poutine usually plays out pretty well at these joints, too.
3: Oh, yeah.
5: So,
2: candied apples and, oh, my gosh.
5: Yeah, cotton candy and...
2: A lot of stuff. A lot of sugar goes on at these joints. Yeah.
5: And great vendors. You never know what you're going to get. I have some of my favorite jewelry and stuff I've got at Pumpkin Fest.
2: Absolutely. So much fun. So make sure you get down there this weekend. Check the forecast. But I think we're going to get off the hook and be just fine.
5: Dress for the weather.
2: Details at pumpkinfest.org. Thanks, Emery. I bet you've got a busy little few days ahead of you.
5: I do.
2: Thanks so much.

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1: Hey, neighbor, what you working on over there?
2: I'm just adding some power to the old leaf blower.
1: Is that a turbo?
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0: are better morning shows, but why nitpick? Longy and Bruffer on the Bruce.
1: All right, Bruff, we're talking divorce lawyers. BuzzFeed has done a list of some things where they asked to the divorce lawyers out there in the world to spill the tea on some of the wildest cases.
2: So we're going through the big D, and I don't mean Dallas.
1: That's correct. And they've exposed some jaw-dropping secrets that couples kept from one another before. And there's a whole list, but I really...
2: A lot of money stuff, I would think, would be on that.
1: Yeah. One, I guess, they were was saying they had such a petty divorce that every little thing was argued out. Like, I want this little trinket or that little trinket. Right down to some stupid, the guy said, this was ridiculous. We got down to one last little porcelain thing that you would set on a shelf, like, and not any sort of heirloom or nothing, like something you'd buy at Home Depot for nothing, you know what I mean?
2: And they're fighting over that?
1: Fighting over it right down to the last thing, and finally the person that got it, and it was all settled, took that thing physically
2: and broke it
1: and put it on the lawyer's desk, said, thanks, I just didn't want the last thing to get the last petty thing. A lot of that goes on, apparently. However, this one kind of caught my eye. Apparently, a guy realized that his wife was having an affair with her stepbrother. I just assumed that was for filming purposes, but because there's a whole category of that that's quite popular right now. And I figured they were just actors, not the real stepbrother. But turns out, that was a real stepbrother. Real.
2: I'm trying to just formulate that in my head here.
1: All right. Well, apparently you don't watch enough internet porn.
2: Apparently I don't.
1: It is all the rage these days. Oh, stepbrother, can you come here? Yeah, weird stuff.

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2: Rock the Bruce.

0: happens when you hand pent-up frustration a microphone? Longy and Proper on The Bruce.
1: All right, time for Odds and Sods, brought to you by Coastal Home Market. And are you sitting down, Bruffer?
2: I am sitting down.
1: They had
2: in my dump chair.
1: They had a good deal on something online, which on Facebook, which is not that's not news.

0: News is my wife wasn't already in queue to buy one. I had to send her the link to go, look at this. How come you're not there? Hey, like I
1: unusual.
0: Yeah, there's a little basketball net we could use by the swimming pool. Looks pretty cool.
1: Gotta have
0: $40. Gotta have it. If you're not on the Coastal Home Markets Facebook page, you're missing out.
1: So Pete Davidson.
0: Yes.
1: Yeah, he opened up about hitting rock bottom. This was in 2023.
0: Not that long ago, I'm surprised,
1: Bupkis, I don't know if you've watched that show
0: or not. Watched it, yeah.
1: Anyway, he turned to drugs to numb the pain of playing himself and constantly living in his own crap. He said it was ketamine. So I was getting liquid and cooking it. I do acid, shrooms, whippets, smoke weed all day, Green Day, and eat pills every day. It got scary because I didn't feel high.
0: Jeez, buddy.
1: Poof.
0: Settle down.
1: Yeah.
0: He used to be funny.
1: He said, I don't deal with drugs anymore. It's been 2 or 3 years from doing really hard stuff and about a year or more from weed. Weirdly, the hardest thing to stop is the weed. And now it's easy because he's got a kid. He says he'll have a couple of beer every now and again, but that's it.
0: Oh, there you go.
2: Good for Pete.
0: Good for Pete. Pete needed to clean up. He's got emotional issues, I can guarantee you.
1: Yeah.
0: A poll. I love the polls. They said, do you think the U.S. government, if they tried to stop artificial intelligence from becoming more intelligent than people, do you think the government would succeed? Only 1 in 4 said, oh yeah, the government could stop AI from becoming smarter than people. I've seen some people in the U.S. government. It might be too late, boys.
1: Can't even spell United. Olive oil is actually juice.
0: Wait, Popeye's girlfriend?
1: Well, not that one.
0: Popeye! No.
1: So technically, that was a pretty good...
0: Oh, I do a great olive oil.
1: Yeah.
0: Oh, yeah, yeah. I nailed it. Oh, I nailed really her.
1: It's a fruit juice, since olives are a fruit.
0: Yes.
1: Did you know olives were a fruit?
0: Yeah.
1: What are tomatoes, Brian?
0: I bet they're fruit. I bet Dave over at Olive Oil Company and those...
1: Yeah, we should have Dave in.
0: He knows that.
1: Yeah, he'd know
0: that. He knows that. Hey, you'll like this, bruv, because you're a jumper. But a typical grown cat can jump between 5 and 6 times its length or height, right? So if you stood him up on its tail, and
1: this is straight up in the air.
0: Straight up in the air, much like you in public school.
1: Well, I can do 6 feet.
0: Yeah. So this, though, if you compared how high a cat can jump, like 8 or 9 feet, right, which is usually about 5 to 6 times its height, that's the equivalent of a human jumping to the third floor. That's like you compare it.
1: So I know I boast, but I don't think I can pull that off.
0: No, you can't pull off that far. No.
1: Ted fans, put me in, coach. Love it. Won't have to wait long for the new sequel series. Ted, the animated series, premieres December 17 on Peacock, 8 episodes. Series takes place 12 years later after Ted 2 with the animated return of Seth MacFarlane as Ted, Mark Wahlberg as John, Amanda Seyfried is back as John's wife, and Jessica Barth as Ted's wife.
0: I hear that Seth MacFarlane can do some voices.
1: Man, can he do some voices or what?
0: That's odds and sods.

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1: I'm William Prince, and I want to thank you for taking part in A Day to Listen on the National Day for Truth and Reconciliation. 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
2: It's 9 o'clock. Good morning. I'm Claire McCormack. Over 200 people turned out for a ceremony in Saugeen Shores to mark the National Day for Truth and Reconciliation. It was on the Skabignagon Bridge along Highway 21 in Southampton. Saugeen First Nation Chief Sonia Root, MP Ben Lobb, Mayor Luke Charbonneau, and representatives from the town, and students from GC Houston gathered to honor survivors of residential schools and remember those who never came home. The name Skabignagon means from one end to the other, we are connected. OPP say three people are charged after a traffic stop in Chatsworth. They say on Tuesday they seized illegal drugs and four firearms on Highway 10. The estimated street value of the suspected drugs is $500,000. A 32-year-old from Durham, a 33-year-old from Christian Island, and a 30-year-old from Owen Sound all face charges. Scammers have been trying to defraud supporters of Port Elgin's Pumpkin Fest. Organizers say unknown fraudsters have been contacting vendors and sponsors of the event and falsely representing themselves as part of the Pumpkin Fest organization. Coordinator Joanne Robbins.
3: Don't send any money to anybody.
2: Pumpkin Fest organizers are asking vendors and sponsors to be in touch with them directly concerning any financial requests. If the weather cooperates, Canadian astronaut Joshua Kutrick is set to head to the International Space Station today. The 44-year-old will spend about 6 months in space. Weather conditions at Cape Canaveral could be iffy with showers and thunderstorms in the forecast. Time now for a check on sports.
4: I'm RJ Broadhead. Here's the morning sports brought to you by RE/MAX. The Maple Leafs got their first win of the season, beating the Islanders 2-1. Easton Cowan factored in on both goals and had the game winner. The other games were blowouts. Penguins shut out the Flyers 7-0. And the Avalanche doubled up the Kings 8-4. Nathan MacKinnon scored twice and fought Brent Clark. There are eight games tonight, including Edmonton in Vancouver and Calgary hosts Seattle. There were three sweeps in the wild card round. Yankees over the Red Sox, White Sox passed the Astros, and Padres took out the Cubs. The Phillies were the only team to force a decider. They play that one in Atlanta tonight. Blue Jays GM Ross Atkins says everything needs to be assessed this offseason after the Jays hit the fewest home runs in the majors and finished last in the American League East. Reports are the Dallas Cowboys are acquiring cornerback Joey Porter from Pittsburgh for two draft picks, and every team in the AFC North has a 2-1 record, so it's a big game tonight when the Steelers visit the Browns. Now here's your local sports.
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0: Bruce County weather.
2: Cloudy today with some showers, a light breeze, a high around 18 degrees. A few showers tonight, fog patches, 40-kilometer wind gusts, a low of 13. Clearing Friday, windy, a high around 18. Right now it's 16 degrees in Tobermory and Walkerton, and it's 17 in Saugeen Shores. I'm Claire McCormack for all of your latest local stories on demand. 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
2: Welcome back, Rockin' Robin. Now you can take a big breath because you don't have anything to... Pumpkin Fest this weekend.
3: And then Thanksgiving.
2: Non-stop.
3: And then something else.
2: It never stops.
4: Hey, November and December should slow right down.
2: Oh, really?
3: Oh, yeah, sure.
4: Mm-hmm. Of course.
3: There's no Christmas parties or anything that start in November.
2: No. All right, good to have you back, though.
3: Thank you.
4: My goodness.
2: All right, Up and Adam, Wake Up Song in the Morning, brought to you by Kristen's Pharmacy, Soggy Chores, your partner in the health of your family. I think it's for display, like a...
3: Okay. It's a bee theme.
2: Yeah, theme.
3: So there's a nice photo here, a nice big sunflower.
2: It looks like that's a pillow.
3: A pillow or a pillow case.
2: Mm-hmm.
3: And gardening gloves and a bee of some sort, which probably, you're right, you probably hang it on the
4: decorative
3: wall.
4: Sort of. Yeah. That looks like you could do that one outside on your fence or something, because it's metal.
2: And then a great big sunflower painting, is that what that
3: is?
2: Yeah, sunflower painting.
4: So I just clicked the magic button on our text groove here, and it is Deb Brinkman from Lion's Head.
3: Nice.
4: Deb, she got in this morning on the question of the... I mean, she's probably been in a few times. But she got in with Green Day, the fondness of weed, smoking weed all day.
2: Yeah.
4: That was our question today. What does Green Day...
2: California slang, Green Day, just sit there and smoke weed all day.
4: We had to wake up Billy Joe today, right?
2: Yeah, Armstrong.
4: When September ended, today was the day to wake him up.
2: Right. Deb Brinkman, congratulations.
4: Deb won some contest way back at the beginning with us, did she not? If I'm not mistaken.
2: Yes.
4: She was a big winner. Yeah, early on in the station thing. Can't remember what. It might have been $1,000, but like our first year or something.
2: Yeah.
4: Yeah. So congratulations.
2: She's a good line girl.
4: Yes. Yep. Yep. I think she works in Sauble.
3: Very nice. She should like that.
2: Yeah, she will like that.
4: Be perfect for her.
3: Yeah.
4: There it is.
3: There it is.
4: We'll get our next prize lined up.
2: Mm-hmm.
4: We think.
2: So, and you'll have a prize, I guess, on Friday morning.
3: Tomorrow.
2: Rockin' Robin.
3: Yeah. It'll be a family pass for Pumpkin Fest.
2: Nice.
4: Just in time.
3: And today, being the first of the month, we'll just take a look at the myriad of rockers who are celebrating a birthday.
2: Right on.
3: And what they're up to.
4: October guys.
3: October guys.
4: All right.
3: And then Middleton Finner Financial Services.

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1: The sign said, long-haired, freaky people need not apply.
0: Yeah, that's not how we roll. We're Bruce County. We're all hearts. Everyone is welcome. It's the Sign Says Bruce Contest.
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5: Showers today, about 5 to 10 millimeters of rain and a high of 20. Humidex at 25. Showers tonight, another 10 to 20 millimeters on the way. Low down to 13. Clearing late tomorrow morning and a high of 17. Sunshine on Saturday, high 16.
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6: Showers today, about 5 to 10 millimeters of rain on the way, high 20, humidex at 25. Showers, about 10 to 20 millimeters tonight, low down to 13. Clearing late tomorrow morning, high 17. Sunshine Saturday, high 16.
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1: Back after holidays. You know, on the holidays, you have no clue what day it is. Well, I found that when you take midweek to midweek, which I'm not sure I ever did before, you really have no clue what day it is. But my music sheets say it's Thursday, so we'll go with that. Thank you to the boys and Shandy Love for keeping you company while I was gone. Hope you had a good week, and now we're only 2 days away from the weekend. Your first deep cut of the day on the way. Going to hear from Blink 182, Our Lady Peace, and It's the Boss. 91.9 in the north, 97.9 in the south. We are the Bruce.

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1: Beginning of a brand new month, the beginning of Adopt a Shelter Dog Month. Always a good way to go if you're looking to add a four-legged member to the family. Black Cat Awareness Month. It still amazes me that superstition is out there about black cats. Doesn't matter. Breast Cancer Awareness Month, Bullying Prevention Month, in all ways, shapes, and forms, and Halloween Safety Month, which we'll deal with later. Corn Month, Go Hog Wild, Eat Country Ham Month, Apple Month, Caramel Month, Chili Month, Popcorn Poppin' Month, Pumpkin Month, of course, and Sausage Month, but only if it's Oktoberfest sausage. International Music Day, established by the International Music Council back in 1975 to celebrate how diverse music can be, and yet at the same time, how unifying it can be. And also paying tribute to those who create it. Less Than Perfect Day, just a reminder that no one's perfect. We all make mistakes. Something we can, sometimes we can be hard on others for their mistakes, and we can be particularly hard on ourselves. So just embracing the flaws, letting go of the unrealistic expectations. And a perfect combo today, it is Homemade Cookies Day and International Coffee Day. Hope it's off to a good start for you. Blink 182 on the Bruce.

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4: Showers today, going to see a south wind to 40 kilometers an hour with a high around 20. And thanks to the rain, Humidex around 25. Showers into tonight, wind's going to shift to the northwest with a low of 13. Tomorrow we'll see some clearing by late morning. Still that northwest wind with a high of 17. 18 degrees in Sable Beach and Mildmay, 17 in Ferndale and Cape Croker, and 18 degrees in Saugeen Shores.
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0: 91.9 North, 97.9 South. The Bruce. The Bruce is on the loose. Every nook and cranny in Bruce County. We're here, we're there, we're everywhere. 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
1: I like the beach.
0: If you see the Bruce Cruiser in your neighborhood, stop and say, hey, Shiny Love, give me some of that sweet, sweet swag. The

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0: Robin on the Bruce.
1: Moon Age Daydream, a song that David Bowie wrote and recorded in 1971 and then re-recorded later in the year once he had put the Spiders from Mars together. The song, of course, included in the rise and fall of Ziggy Stardust and the Spiders from Mars. It

was not released as a single. However, the whole album, just amazing. Everybody knows it. And it has been incorporated into movies, on compilation discs, and so much more. It is your first deep cut of the day, along with Hatton Home Hardware Building Center in Chesley and Hatton Home Hardware in Tara. And of course, if there is one that you want to hear, all you got to do is let us know. 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

Welcome to the final hour of a Thursday morning, making our way towards lunchtime. And, of course, back from holidays as I was part of the group putting together the battle. Man, what an amazing event. Thanks to everybody involved. Cannot say enough about our sponsors, particularly our title sponsor, Bruce Power, and presenting sponsor, Holiday Inn Express and Suites. The volunteers were absolutely amazing. The staff at the Plex were so helpful because with an event like this, there's always going to be glitches, and they were right there to help. It was so amazing. Of course, the teams were thrilled. The crowd was so energetic. The campers were ecstatic. And we raised $40,000 plus for charities. Absolutely amazing. It was a true community effort. And if you were not able to be there, I hope you watched it. And if you didn't, well, you still can. That is the wonderful thing about the internet. It is always going to be there. Head to YouTube. You can watch the games from all three nights. Cage the Elephant on the way. Billy Talent and it's Prince on the Bruce. Dilly-bye.

something else. The afterworld. The afterworld. 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
4: Showers today, going to see a south wind to 40 kilometers an hour with a high around 20. And thanks to the rain, Humidex around 25. Showers into tonight, wind's going to shift to the northwest with a low of 13. Tomorrow we'll see some clearing by late morning. Still that northwest wind with a high of 17. 18 degrees in Sauble Beach and Mildmay, 17 in Ferndale and Cape Croker, and 18 degrees in Saugeen Shores.
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2: Showers today with a south wind gusting to 40 kilometers an hour and humid, a high of 20 with a humidex at 25. Showers are going to continue into tonight. We'll see the wind shift to the northwest. We've got a low of 13. Tomorrow, we'll see clearing late in the morning. That northwest wind will continue with a high of 17. 18 degrees in Burgoyne, Tobermory, Oliphant, and Daubenton, and 18 degrees in Saugeen Shores.
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1: We are ready to head into a Thursday afternoon and lunchtime. We'll check in with the newsroom, get up to date, and then we are off to class in the School of Rock. And today, on this very first day of the month, we'll take a look at the Rockers, who were born in October. We'll celebrate a birthday. Pop quiz at the end of class gets you into the draw that we will be making at the end of tomorrow's class for a family pass to Pumpkin Fest, thanks to Middleton Finner Financial Services, your Sun Life advisors in Kincardine and Port Elgin. So go grab your lunch, get your spot, get ready for class while we hear from the Mono Whales on the Bruce.

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2: It's 12 o'clock. Good afternoon. I'm Jill Charlebois. South Bruce OPP said that one person has been arrested after a drug investigation that led to a traffic stop in Kincardine. They said that the investigation was initiated by Huron County OPP, and the traffic stop was conducted on Highway 21 in the municipality of Kincardine. The OPP say they seized suspected fentanyl, suspected methamphetamines, and some cash. They estimated that the potential street value of the suspected controlled substances was over $3,000, and the seized property was valued at over $1,000. Researchers say that an AI agent tried to hack a website belonging to the Canadian government. Two attempted hacks took place, one on May 28th and another on June 9th on a Canadian government website. An AI research group revealed that the requests were associated with retrieving divorce records from 1905 and 1911. TransLuce said that it informed the Canadian government on Monday, following which the Canadian Center for Cybersecurity issued a statement earlier this week. More details have emerged about an incident yesterday on board an airliner from Dubai. The co-pilot is accused of stabbing the pilot in an attempt to crash the plane. Passengers rushed to the cockpit and restrained the attacker as the plane descended sharply. The flight made an emergency landing in Saudi Arabia, and three passengers suffered minor injuries. Now, your business reports. Prime Minister Mark Carney has designated a new West Coast pipeline as a national interest project while in Alberta this morning. The Dow is down 328 points, while the S&P 500 and NASDAQ are both seeing losses. The TSX is down 0.77% to 34,964. Bitcoin is up 533 basis points. The price of oil is up $2.16 to $92.58 per barrel. Gold is up nearly $8 to $4,163 U.S. per ounce, while silver is trading at $60.66, and our dollar is trading at 70.2 cents U.S. In sports, 8 games in the NHL tonight with 3 Canadian teams in action. The Flames host the Kraken while the Oilers visit Vancouver. In Major League Baseball, it's Game 3 of the National League Wild Card Series between the Phillies and the Braves. In the NFL Thursday Nighter, the Steelers are in Cleveland to take on the Browns. And just one game in the WNBA as the Aces host the Fever in Game 3 of their first-round series. I'm Jill Charlebois for all of your latest local stories on demand, Grey Bruce News, wherever you get your podcasts. The weather is next.
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0: Bruce County weather.
2: Today, 10 to 15 millimeters of rain with a high of 19. Tonight, showers with a low of 11. Tomorrow, a mix of sun and cloud with a high of 17. And Saturday, sunshine with a high of 16.
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0: Rock and Robin on the Bruce.
1: 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And a big thank you to substitute teacher Shani Love. And I think once in there, it was Mr. Longy. I hope you were well behaved for the substitute teachers. Today, as we're at the beginning of the month, going to take a look at those rockers that were born in October. Because fall is here, the leaves are changing, pumpkin spice and everything nice. Nice or not? Here are the rockers that celebrate a birthday this month. We'll start with tomorrow with Mike Rutherford of Genesis turning 76. Sting will be 75 and Don McLean celebrates his 81st. On Saturday, Lindsey Buckingham is 77. Tommy Lee of Motley Crue will be 64 and Stevie Ray Vaughan would have been 72. AC/DC lead singer Brian Johnson will be back home by the time he celebrates his 79th birthday on Monday. Too bad they had to cancel the shows in Toronto. On the same day, Steve Miller will be 83 and Sir Bob Geldof, Boomtown Rats, Live Aid, of course, he'll celebrate number 75. The next day, Kevin Cronin of REO Speedwagon fame will also be 75. But on Wednesday, Radiohead's Tom York turns 58 and John Mellencamp will be resting after his tour and Farm Aid 38 when he turns 75.

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1: This is the Middleton Finner Financial Services School of Rock, and in today's class, we're taking a look at rockers who were born in October. On the 8th, Johnny Ramone would have been 78. On the 10th, Lizzie Hale from Hailstorm turns 43, and Diamond David Lee Roth will be 72. 2 days later, Jeff Keith, singer from Tesla, will be 68. On the 13th, Sammy Hagar turned 79. The late drummer from Twisted Sister, A.J. Pirro, would have been 67 on the 14th. Guitarist for the Red Hot Chili Peppers, Flea. No moss growing on him. He is 64 and still very busy on the 16th. On the same day, Fred Turner of BTO will be 83. On the 17th, another multi-talented artist, Michael McKean, better known as David St. Hubbins of Spinal Tap, will be 79. On the 20th, the late, great Tom Petty would have been 76, and Manfred Lubowitz, better known as Manfred Mann, will be 86.

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4: Bruce County Weather.
5: Going to see the showers continue into tonight. Winds going to shift to the northwest and will go down to 13 degrees. Tomorrow, look for clearing late in the morning. Still going to have that northwest wind with a high of 17. The weekend, well, Saturday at this point, looking sunny and 16. Sunday, a mix of sun and clouds. Slight chance of showers with a high of 18.
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1: In today's class, we're going through rockers born in October in the Middleton Finner Financial Services School of Rock. Nick Oliveri, ex-Queen of the Stone Age singer-guitarist, turns 55 on the 21st. The next day, drummer Bobby Blotzer of Rat is 68. Celebrating on the 23rd, Weird Al Yankovic will be 67. Metallica bassist Robert Trujillo turns 62. Former Rolling Stone Bill Wyman is still dabbling in music as he released his 9th solo album just 2 years ago. He turns 90 on the 24th. Four rockers born on the 25th. John Anderson of Yes will be 82. Judas Priest guitarist Glenn Tipton turns 79. Scorpions guitarist Matthias Jabs turns 71. And another Pepper, drummer Chad Smith, will be 65.

0: Rockin' Robin on the Bruce.
1: You're in the School of Rock along with Middleton Finner Financial Services. And in today's class, we are talking about rockers born in October. Wrapping up the month on the 27th, ex-Judas Priest guitarist K.K. Downing turned 75 and former Stone Temple Pilots singer Scott Weiland would have been 59. Kevin DeBrow, singer from Quiet Riot, would have been 71 on the 29th. They just announced they picked their new lead singer. Five rock birthdays on the 30th. AC/DC drummer Chris Slade turns 80. Gavin Rossdale of Bush turns 61. Billy Talent guitarist Ian Desai celebrates number 51. Timothy B. Schmidt, 79. And Grace Slick is still a force to be reckoned with at 87. And is there any better birth date for a rocker than October the 31st? Adam Ad-Rock Horowitz of the Beastie Boys is going to be the big 6-0. U2 drummer Larry Mullen Jr. turns 65. And Frank Iero from My Chemical Romance turns 45.

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5: We're going to see showers continue.

0: Into tonight, winds going to shift to the northwest and a low of 13. Tomorrow, we'll see clearing late in the morning. That northwest wind still there with a high of 17. The weekend, Saturday, sunshine 16. Sunday at this point, a mix of sun and cloud with a slight chance of showers and a high near 18.
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1: It is time for your pop quiz. 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Chad Smith and Flea celebrate in October. They are both members of which band? 519-389-9790 if you want to call in your answer or go through the Elgin Jewelers text line. You can also go through the website rockthebruce.ca. You'll see the word win at the top of the page. Just click on that and you'll see where you can get your answer in. Chad Smith and Flea celebrate birthdays in October. They are both members of which band? Get your answer in while we hear from the Northern Pikes, but first it's the Scorpions on the Bruce.

0: on the Bruce.
1: Your question today, Chad Smith and Flea celebrate their birthdays in October. 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Thanks to Middleton Finner Financial Services, your Sun Life offices in Port Elgin and Kincardine. 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
0: That is the bell. 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
1: We are full, ready to take on the rest of our Thursday afternoon. Weezer coming up, Sum 41, and it's Great White, 91.9 in the north, 97.9 in the south. 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

0: Rockin' Robin on the Bruce.
1: We have been so lucky to have such glorious weather, kind of hard to believe that hockey season is underway, but it is, because standing at the Plex over the weekend had maybe 8 or 10 people show up to do hockey, and that was the wrong arena. But anyway, it is all hockey now, and exciting that tomorrow is the season opener, the home opener for the Saugeen Shores Winterhawks. Going to be taking on the Creemore Coyotes as they start off a brand new season, 8:30 at the Plex. Make sure you keep up to date on all that is going on with them at winterhawks.net. Weezer from the Bruce.

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1: I'm William Prince, and I want to thank you for taking part in A Day to Listen on the National Day for Truth and Reconciliation. 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
0: Bruce County weather.
3: Going to see the showers continue into tonight. Winds going to shift to the northwest and will go down to 13 degrees. Tomorrow, look for clearing late in the morning. Still going to have that northwest wind with a high of 17. The weekend, well, Saturday at this point, looking sunny and 16. Sunday, a mix of sun and clouds. Slight chance of showers with a high of 18.
0: 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McDonald's, Fort Elgin, nonstop.
3: To tonight, wind's going to shift to the northwest and will go down to 13 degrees. Tomorrow, look for clearing late in the morning. Still going to have that northwest wind with a high of 17. The weekend, well, Saturday at this point, looking sunny and 16. Sunday, a mix of sun and clouds. Slight chance of showers with a high of 18.
0: 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McDonald's, Fort Elgin, nonstop rock.

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4: Bruce County weather.
5: We're going to see showers continue into tonight. Winds going to shift to the northwest and a low of 13. Tomorrow, we'll see clearing late in the morning. That northwest wind still there with a high of 17. The weekend, Saturday, sunshine 16. Sunday at this point, a mix of sun and cloud with a slight chance of showers and a high near 18.
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1: Well, I was going to wrap up our time together. Didn't mess anything up too badly. First day back from holidays. And tonight's going to be doing...

in-person registration for those who need some help for the Curling Club. And I will send out the reminder that curling clubs all across the area, and they were benefactors from the battle as well. They are going to be doing registration and getting their seasons going as well. Great way to put in the winter. So check it out. All of them tend to have a Learn to Curl program that you can see if you actually like it and get some basics, and then away you go. Got Remy Smith ready to keep you company through the rest of your Thursday afternoon. I hope it's good to you, and I hope we can hang out again tomorrow and work our way towards that weekend together. It's 3 Days Grace from the Bruce.

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1: Kicking off this Thursday afternoon show with Don Henley. It's Dirty Laundry. 91.9 North, 97.9 South. 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
1: It is Thursday, a little bit closer to that weekend. Definitely not as nice a weather out there today as we have been seeing with sunshine over the past few, but you know what? It's fall and we've been lucky up to this point. I made a dinner last night that almost brought my girlfriend to happy tears. Plus, we're also going to talk about AI coming to real life, China banning OnlyFans across the country, and a PSA for bald dudes to never, ever, ever, ever, ever wax their head because it's a terrible idea. Greta Van Fleet, Highway Tune, right now in the Bruce.

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0: Bruce County weather.
5: Going to see the showers continue into tonight. Winds going to shift to the northwest and will go down to 13 degrees. Tomorrow, look for clearing late in the morning. Still going to have that northwest wind with a high of 17. The weekend, well, Saturday at this point, looking sunny and 16. Sunday, a mix of sun and clouds. Slight chance of showers with a high of 18.
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3: Bruce County weather.
6: We're going to see showers continue into tonight. Winds going to shift to the northwest and a low of 13. Tomorrow, we'll see clearing late in the morning. That northwest wind still

Motorhead, Love Me Like a Reptile, one of my favorite tracks from one of my favorite bands off of the Ace of Spades album from 1980. It captures a classic, perfect three-piece band before they kind of started breaking off and going separate ways. That track is basically Lemmy turning lust into a three-minute rock and roll threat. It is seduction, swagger, and all about a woman who knows exactly what she wants. He once described his songwriting as being about girls, gambling, and rock and roll. And this one definitely checks at least two of those three boxes. It was written by Lemmy, Fast Eddie Clark, and Filthy Phil Animal Taylor together, recorded and produced by Vic Molly, and then buried on that album right after the title track. No glitz, no glamour, just pure unadulterated Motorhead. One of our Bruce County deep cuts, the kind of tracks you can't find anywhere else, but we proudly play three times a day, 7 days a week, and they are brought to you by Hatton Home Hardware, Building Center Chesley, and Hatton Home Hardware in Terra. Right now, Junkhouse, and we're the

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1: Bit of a brag. I made a pretty incredible dinner last night for my family. My girlfriend's a big fan of Mexican food, and her favorite thing is birria tacos. Those are the shredded beef tacos with cilantro and onions and a crispy shell that was pan-fried, dipped into a consomme. I made it all from scratch. Right from scratch. And when my girlfriend took a bite into it, her face just kind of lit up. And then she took a second bite and went, oh my God, these are the best tacos I have ever had in my life. Better than the ones that I actually had in Mexico. Then she went further to suggest that I should start a new thing about being a new modern trad husband, where I just stay home and make meals like that every night of the week. I don't think that's going to happen. We're going to have the quicker stuff on the weeknights. We're going to have fancy meals like that when I got the free time. I like what I do for a living. And talking about economy, there's no way we could afford it. If only one of us was working. Cage the Elephant, right here on the Bruce.

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4: Going to see the showers continue into tonight. Wind's going to shift to the northwest and will go down to 13 degrees. Tomorrow, look for clearing late in the morning. Still going to have that northwest wind with a high of 17. The weekend, well, Saturday at this point, looking sunny and 16. Sunday, a mix of sun and clouds. Slight chance of showers with a high of 18.
0: 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McDonald's, Port Elgin, Nonstop Rock.

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1: McDonald's, Port Elgin, nonstop rock. 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Right now, Feral Minx, some out of the way.

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0: Bruce County weather.
6: We're going to see showers continue into tonight. Winds going to shift to the northwest and a low of 13. Tomorrow, we'll see clearing late in the morning. That northwest wind still there with a high of 17. The weekend, Saturday, sunshine 16. Sunday at this point, a mix of sun and cloud with a slight chance of showers and a high near 18.
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0: 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The Bruce.

I know this for certain for two reasons. One, I saw a video on my social media last night really proving why it is such an incredibly bad idea. Dude trying to wax his head. Worst of all, it looked like it took place in a professional type environment with a real esthetician who should have known better, because the first reason why I know this is a bad idea and why I've never tried it myself is because for a period of my life, I was friends with like a dozen hairdressers and we hung out all the time. One of my best friends was a hairdresser. She introduced me to the rest of her friends. That's just kind of how it happened. Weird, because I'm a bald guy, right? I swear I asked all of them if they could and or would wax my head, because shaving's kind of a pain in the butt. And I got the same answer from all of them. The hair is way too dense and the skin is way too thin and fragile, meaning if they try to wax it, there's a good chance skin is going to come off with the wax. And the video I saw on social media proves why it was wise to follow their advice back in the day. Right now, it's Tea Party.

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1: It's 4 o'clock. Good afternoon. I'm Jill Charlebois. Saugeen Shores police have arrested a man after an apartment mishap. Police say a 33-year-old Walkerton man was arrested after breaking into an apartment that he believed was his while he was highly intoxicated. Police say that the entry caused damage to the unit. He was arrested at the scene and charged with break and enter as well as public intoxication. He was released on an undertaking with a future court date. South Bruce OPP say that one person has been arrested after a drug investigation led to a traffic stop in Kincardine. They say that the investigation was initiated by Huron County OPP on Tuesday, and a stop was conducted on Highway 21 in the municipality of Kincardine. The OPP say that they seized suspected fentanyl, suspected methamphetamine, and some cash. They note that a further warrant was executed at an address in Kincardine, with further seizures, they say, point to suspected drug trafficking. Researchers say that an AI agent tried to hack a website belonging to the Government of Canada. The two attempts took place on May 28th and June 9th on a Canadian government website. An AI research group revealed that the requests were associated with retrieving divorce records from 1905 and 1911. Translew said that it informed the Canadian government on Monday, following which the Canadian Centre for Cybersecurity issued a statement on Wednesday. The federal government has officially designated a proposed new pipeline to the West Coast as a project of national interest. While in Fort McMurray this morning, Prime Minister Mark Carney said that the pipeline, now called the Pacific Link, is a part of true nation building. The proposed pipeline will span from Bruderheim, Alberta to Delta, BC, approximately 1,200 kilometers. Citing an estimate from the Royal Bank of Canada, an official said that the project could generate roughly $20 billion annually in incremental export revenues. The Conservative MP for Parry Sound Muskoka says that he'll resign from Parliament after the fall session. MP Scott Aitchison says that he had made the decision to give up his seat after 30 years in public life and that he's leaving to explore new opportunities, according to a post on his X account. He'll become the eighth member of Parliament to leave the Conservative caucus since the 2025 election. Aitchison's first foray into politics was when he was elected to Huntsville's town council at the age of 21. The governor of Tennessee has ordered a review after an inmate survived an execution attempt. Krista Pike was sentenced to die by lethal injection for a murder that she had committed 30 years ago. Her failed execution is the second such occurrence within the state this year. An update on her condition was not released. Tennessee Governor Bill Lee, who had denied Pike's clemency petition on Monday, said in a statement that a comprehensive third-party review will take place in order to find out what happened. In sports, 8 games in the NHL tonight with 3 Canadian teams in action. The Flames host the Kraken while the Oilers visit Vancouver. In Major League Baseball, it's Game 3 of the National League Wild Card Series between the Phillies and the Braves. In NFL Thursday Night Football, the Steelers are in Cleveland to take on the Browns. And 1 game in the WNBA as the Aces host the Fever in Game 3 of their first round series. That's a look at news and sports. The weather's next.
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0: Bruce County weather.
1: Tonight, 10 to 20 millimeters of rain with fog developing overnight and a low of 11. Tomorrow, a mix of sun and cloud with a high of 15. Saturday, sunny with a high of 17. And Sunday, a mix of sun and cloud with a chance of showers and a high of 16.
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0: It's Remy on the Bruce.
1: One fact about this tune, I think a lot of people misunderstand it because of the title and the chorus, Losing My Religion. To lose your religion is actually an old way of saying lose your temper. The song takes on a whole new context and meaning if you know that. It's R.E.M. right now on the Bruce.

0: the Bruce.
1: I was talking about why it is such an incredibly bad idea to try to wax your head. Saw a video on social media that proves it after many friends of mine who were hairdressers, estheticians, warned me that it was a bad idea. Got a text on the Elgin Jewel line from what I'm guessing is a wife saying, my other half did not follow this advice. Tried to wax his head once and it was an absolute nightmare. The first strip brought skin off of his head and we had to soak the rest of it in the hottest water he could stand until it was soft enough to carefully peel away. Absolutely the worst decision ever. Good PSA, Remy. Yeah, dude, it's horrible, man. Like, I couldn't imagine the feeling of having your skin just peeled from the top of your head. Luckily, I don't actually know what that feels like. I've been in a car accident and lost a lot of the skin on my head, but that was definitely very, very different, right? Still sucks, though. It's Green Day on the Bruce.

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4: Going to see the showers continue into tonight. Winds going to shift to the northwest and will go down to 13 degrees. Tomorrow, look for clearing late in the morning. Still going to have that northwest wind with a high of 17. The weekend, well, Saturday at this point, looking sunny and 16. Sunday, a mix of sun and clouds. Slight chance of showers with a high of 18.
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2: on the Bruise. China has had a pretty firm ban on OnlyFans for quite some time now, and they recently came back out just to double down and reinforce on this, saying that there is absolutely no chance that they will be letting OnlyFans into their country because they view it as a plague and an epidemic. And I honestly have a difficult time disagreeing with them on this topic. I sometimes wonder how something like that has snuck its way into the mainstream with so much support and not really a lot of hate, especially when you look at like the controversies that are surrounding people like Sydney Sweeney, where she shows a little bit of extra skin and all of a sudden it's the worst thing in the world. But nobody ever talks about OnlyFans, and it's weird to me that something like that is so socially acceptable in 2026, where other things are not. Just, it seems so choosy. Matt Goodband, and we're the Bruce. Come on.

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1: None of us knows what they'll be when they grow up.
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0: Bruce County weather.
5: We're going to see showers continue into tonight. Winds going to shift to the northwest and a low of 13. Tomorrow, we'll see clearing late in the morning. That northwest wind still there with a high of 17. The weekend, Saturday, sunshine 16. Sunday at this point, a mix of sun and cloud with a slight chance of showers and a high near 18.
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1: Talking about China's ban on OnlyFans, them treating it as though it was a plague and an epidemic, trying to stay as far away from it as possible. Got a text in on the Ugg and Jewel line of green. It says, Remy, don't agree with China on a lot of things, but I do agree with them on this one. Absolutely disgusting.

do what she's doing. She left her friends, her family, her little sister behind. When she's done doing what she's doing and goes home, nobody is going to be the wiser. Most importantly to her, her little sister. But as soon as it's put online, that's there for everyone to see forever. And you better believe people from your hometown, your friends, your family are all going to find it, or at least find out about it eventually. Sloan, number the Bruce.

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tip of the peninsula to that pointy part at the bottom near Teeswater. People of the Bruce, mate. Oh, crap. I mean, unite. 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
1: It's 5 o'clock. Good afternoon. I'm Jill Charlebois. Sauging Choice Police have arrested a man after an apartment mishap. Police say a 33-year-old Walkerton man was arrested after breaking into an apartment that he believed was his while he was highly intoxicated. Police say that the entry caused damage to the unit. He was arrested at the scene and charged with break and enter as well as public intoxication. He was released on an undertaking with a future court date. South Bruce OPP say that one person has been arrested after a drug investigation led to a traffic stop in Kincardine. They say that the investigation was initiated by Huron County OPP on Tuesday, and a stop was conducted on Highway 21 in the municipality of Kincardine. The OPP say that they seized suspected fentanyl, suspected methamphetamine, and some cash. They note that a further warrant was executed at an address in Kincardine, with further seizures, they say, point to suspected drug trafficking. Researchers say that an AI agent tried to hack a website belonging to the Government of Canada. The two attempts took place on May 28th and June 9th on a Canadian government website. An AI research group revealed that the requests were associated with retrieving divorce records from 1905 and 1911. TransLew said that it informed the Canadian government on Monday, following which the Canadian Centre for Cybersecurity issued a statement on Wednesday. The federal government has officially designated a proposed new pipeline to the West Coast as a project of national interest. While in Fort McMurray this morning, Prime Minister Mark Carney said that the pipeline, now called the Pacific Link, is a part of true nation building. The proposed pipeline will span from Bruderheim, Alberta to Delta, BC, approximately 1,200 kilometers. Citing an estimate from the Royal Bank of Canada, an official said that the project could generate roughly $20 billion annually in incremental export revenues. The Conservative MP for Parry Sound Muskoka says that he'll resign from Parliament after the fall session. MP Scott Aitchison says that he had made the decision to give up his seat after 30 years in public life and that he's leaving to explore new opportunities, according to a post on his X account. He'll become the eighth member of Parliament to leave the Conservative caucus since the 2025 election. Aitchison's first foray into politics was when he was elected to Huntsville's Town Council at the age of 21. Now, your business report. The Canada Pension Plan Investment Board has inked a new deal to sell its Australian toll road assets for $4.5 billion. The Dow Jones rebounded slightly today to close just above even, while the S&P 500 and the NASDAQ also saw modest gains. The TSX dropped a quarter of a percent to 35,154. Bitcoin rose nearly 1.4% today. The price of oil is up $2.47 to $92.89 per barrel. Gold rose nearly half a percent to $4,175 U.S. per ounce, while silver is sitting just below $61 an ounce, and our dollar's trading at 70.3 cents U.S. In sports, 8 games in the NHL tonight with 3 Canadian teams in action. The Flames host the Kraken while the Oilers visit Vancouver. In Major League Baseball, it's Game 3 of the National League Wild Card Series between the Phillies and the Braves. In NFL Thursday Night Football, the Steelers are in Cleveland to take on the Browns. And one game in the WNBA as the Aces host the Fever in Game 3 of their first round series. That's a look at news and sports. The weather's next.
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0: County weather.
1: Tonight, 10 to 20 millimeters of rain with fog developing overnight and a low of 11. Tomorrow, a mix of sun and cloud with a high of 15. Saturday, sunny with a high of 17. And Sunday, a mix of sun and cloud with a chance of showers and a high of 16.
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1: A case of life imitating AI. There was a hoax floating around a little while ago about a dude in a cat in a hat suit lurking on dark alleys and at the ends of streets looking at houses, and turned out to be a big AI hoax. Although it did kind of upset people in the neighborhoods where the AI photos were staged, and it really upset the police who were getting called out to shenanigans that wasn't actually going on. Since then, there have been countless copycats around the entire world. I'm reading about 15 teenagers so far have been arrested for impersonating the cat in the hat and silently stalking some streets and stuff like that around the world. Sorry, I'm trying not to laugh. Most recently, someone from Canada out on the West Coast in the BC area was arrested for this cat in the hat shenanigans. And I don't know, man. It seems like a little bit of somewhat harmless fun. Like, I'm sure it's ruffling some feathers, making some people nervous and wasting the police's time. But, you know, in the end, no harm, no foul. And I feel like I'm somewhat forced to defend this because I think a 20-year younger version of me would 100% be looking for a cat in a hat costume to do just this with. Dave Matthews Band and with the Bruce.

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0: Bruce County weather.
3: Going to see the showers continue into tonight. Winds going to shift to the northwest and will go down to 13 degrees. Tomorrow, look for clearing late in the morning. Still going to have that northwest wind with a high of 17. The weekend, well, Saturday at this point, looking sunny and 16. Sunday, a mix of sun and clouds. Slight chance of showers with a high of 18.
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0: It's Remy on the Bruce.
1: Talking about these kids impersonating an AI stunt, dressing up like Cat in the Hat and creeping people out, standing around on streets and whatnot in the dark. Got a text on the Elgin Jewel of the Line saying, Remy, kids never do these kinds of things anymore. And this shows exactly why pranks are definitely not handled like they were when we were younger. People don't just laugh it off. I agree. I don't know if it would go over as well as the shenanigans that we got into when we were younger. I think it's the cameras everywhere that's kind of deterred it and whatnot, and people just aren't used to it anymore. I do, however, find it really like heartwarming when I see a post in a community group or a reel on social media of somebody like cheering on the kids doing, you know, Nicky Nicky Nine Doors or Ding Dong Ditch, whatever you want to call it. This is harmless fun. Annoying to the person living inside the house, yes. But it's so rare nowadays that it can't be that bad. Although at my door, you're going to have two big dogs running at it 10,000 miles per hour, which will scare the kids enough I won't have to. Big Wreck, and we're the Bruce.

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5: We're going to see showers continue into tonight. Winds going to shift to the northwest and a low of 13. Tomorrow, we'll see clearing late in the morning. That northwest wind still there with a high of 17. The weekend, Saturday, sunshine 16. Sunday at this point, a mix of sun and cloud with a slight chance of showers and a high near 18.
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0: the Bruce.
1: Well, that is about it for me today. I started the show bragging about a meal that I made last night for dinner. I will say that I am not going home to cook a complicated big meal. I'm going home to do a survival night where we just feast and repurpose the leftovers. We got lots of beef for the birria tacos that were made last night. Still got lots of tortilla shells. And the night before tacos, we did jerk chicken. So I think I'm going to shred that up so people have an option of chicken or beef with their tacos, or maybe a little bit of both. That's the plan. Eat every scrap of leftovers in the fridge possible because it's too expensive to throw any out. Leaving you with a Conline Crush at Sparkle and Shine. 91.9 North, 97.9 South. We're the Bruce, and you and I will talk again tomorrow.

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0: Hey, everyone over at the Bruce Power. Thanks for keeping the lights on. And we need to keep the refrigerator plugged in so we've got cold beer. There you go. There's your God's work. 97.9, The Bruce.

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1: It's 6 o'clock. Good evening. I'm Jill Charlebois. Sluggingshire's police have arrested a man after an apartment mishap. Police say a 33-year-old Walkerton man was arrested after breaking into an apartment that he believed was his while he was highly intoxicated. Police say that the entry caused damage to the unit. He was arrested at the scene and charged with break and enter as well as public intoxication. He was released on an undertaking with a future court date. South Bruce OPP said that one person has been arrested after a drug investigation led to a traffic stop in Kincardine. They say that the investigation was initiated by Huron County OPP on Tuesday, and a stop was conducted on Highway 21 in the municipality of Kincardine. The OPP say that they seized suspected fentanyl, suspected methamphetamine, and some cash. They note that a further warrant was executed at an address in Kincardine, with further seizures, they say, point to suspected drug trafficking. Researchers say that an AI agent tried to hack a website belonging to the Government of Canada. The two attempts took place on May 28th and June 9th on a Canadian government website. An AI research group revealed that the requests were associated with retrieving divorce records from 1905 and 1911. Translew said that it informed the Canadian government on Monday, following which the Canadian Centre for Cybersecurity issued a statement on Wednesday. The federal government has officially designated a proposed new pipeline to the West Coast as a project of national interest. While in Fort McMurray this morning, Prime Minister Mark Carney said that the pipeline, now called the Pacific Link, is a part of true nation building. The proposed pipeline will span from Bruderheim, Alberta to Delta, BC, approximately 1,200 kilometers. Citing an estimate from the Royal Bank of Canada, an official said that the project could generate roughly $20 billion annually in incremental export revenues. The Conservative MP for Parry Sound Muskoka says that he'll resign from Parliament after the fall session. MP Scott Aitchison says that he had made the decision to give up his seat after 30 years in public life and that he's leaving to explore new opportunities, according to a post on his X account. He'll become the eighth member of Parliament to leave the Conservative caucus since the 2025 election. Aitchison's first foray into politics was when he was elected to Huntsville's town council at the age of 21. The governor of Tennessee has ordered a review after an inmate survived an execution attempt. Krista Pike was sentenced to die by lethal injection for a murder that she had committed 30 years ago. Her failed execution is the second such occurrence within the state this year. An update on her condition was not released. Tennessee Governor Bill Lee, who had denied Pike's clemency petition on Monday, said in a statement that a comprehensive third-party review will take place in order to find out what happened. In sports, 8 games in the NHL tonight with 3 Canadian teams in action. The Flames host the Kraken while the Oilers visit Vancouver. In Major League Baseball, it's Game 3 of the National League Wild Card Series between the Phillies and the Braves. In NFL Thursday Night Football, the Steelers are in Cleveland to take on the Browns. And 1 game in the WNBA as the Aces host the Fever in Game 3 of their first round series. That's a look at news and sports. The weather's next.
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0: Bruce County weather.
1: Tonight, 10 to 20 millimeters of rain with fog developing overnight and a low of 11. Tomorrow, a mix of sun and cloud with a high of 15. Saturday, sunny with a high of 17. And Sunday, a mix of sun and cloud with a chance of showers and a high of 16.
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4: Bruce County weather.
5: Tonight, 10 to 20 millimeters of rain with fog developing overnight and a low of 11. Tomorrow, a mix of sun and cloud with a high of 15. Saturday, sunny with a high of 17. And Sunday, mix of sun and cloud with a chance of showers and a high of 16.
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1: I'm William Prince, and I want to thank you for taking part in A Day to Listen on the National Day for Truth and Reconciliation. 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
0: Bruce County weather.
6: Tonight, 10 to 20 millimeters of rain with fog developing overnight and a low of 11. Tomorrow, a mix of sun and cloud with a high of 15. Saturday, sunny with a high of 17. And Sunday, a mix of sun and cloud with a chance of showers and a high of 16.
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0: 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The Bruce.
1: I like to do a song of great social and political import. It goes like this. Oh, Lord, won't you buy me a Mercedes Benz? My friends all drive Porsches. I must make amends. Worked hard all my lifetime. No help from my friends. So, oh, Lord, won't you buy me a Mercedes Benz? Oh, Lord, won't you buy me a color TV? Dialing for dollars is trying to find me. I wait for delivery each day until 3. 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Oh Lord, won't you buy me a night on the town? I'm counting on you, Lord. Please don't let me down. 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Everybody, oh Lord, won't you buy me a Mercedes Benz? My friends all drive Porsches. I must make amends. Worked hard all my lifetime. No help from my friends. So, oh Lord, won't you buy me a Mercedes Benz? That's it.
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4: Tonight, 10 to 20 millimeters of rain with fog developing overnight and a low of 11. Tomorrow, a mix of sun and cloud with a high of 15. Saturday, sunny with a high of 17. And Sunday, a mix of sun and cloud with a chance of showers and a high of 16.
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0: 91.9 North, 97.9 South. The Bruce. The Bruce is on the loose. Every nook and cranny in Bruce County. We're here, we're there, we're everywhere. 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
2: Tonight, 10 to 20 millimeters of rain with fog developing overnight and a low of 11. Tomorrow, a mix of sun and cloud with a high of 15. Saturday, sunny with a high of 17. And Sunday, a mix of sun and cloud with a chance of showers and a high of 16.
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